0: At last check, the average price for unleaded 91 here in Tasmania was just over $1.81 per litre. It comes as Donald Trump's plan to slap massive tolls on ships that pass through the Strait of Hormuz has been abandoned. The US president announced yesterday the US would apply a charge equal to 20% of each ship's cargo from today. He's now backflipped, claiming Middle Eastern states are offering to invest billions and billions of dollars into America instead. And Hobart locals seeking a school holiday snow day up on Kainani Mount Wellington are urged to avoid unnecessary traffic congestion. Snow can attract upwards of 1,000 cars to the mountain, despite there only being parking spaces for around 100.
1: We encourage people to carpool, so there's fewer cars, more people in fewer cars. There is an explorer bus which runs snow tours, which is another way to get up there.
0: City of Hobart Bushland Program leader Greg Milne speaking there.
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0: In sport, Spain is through to the FIFA World Cup final after upsetting favourites France 2-0. The Spaniards outclassed the French, hitting the back of the net in the 22nd and again in the 58th.
3: A spectacular Spanish display. Spain! Spain, the European champions, will play the World Cup final.
0: That's on SBS. Spain will face either England or Argentina on Monday morning. And Australian Olympic swimming champ Shayna Jacks announced her retirement after this month's Commonwealth Games. In a video shared on social media, she says it's been a privilege to represent her country.
4: I'm not just proud of the medals or the world records. That's never what I swam for. I swam because I wanted to make a difference. I wanted to be someone that people looked up to.
0: With the latest in news and sport, I'm Brit Aylin.
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7: Forecast for your Wednesday, partly cloudy today. We're heading for a top of 15 degrees. Top of 16 for your Thursday, a beautiful sunny day there. And then into your Friday, overcast with a slight chance of a shower and a top of 15 degrees. Stay connected with your community at cfmtas.com.au.
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0: Justin Bieber on the Northwest Coast Favourite Hits, CFM. Good morning and happy hump day, my goodness. I feel like I skipped a day somewhere. I don't know how. I know that that's not physically possible, but I feel like somehow we lost a day. But anyway, that's okay. We'll get through our Wednesday together. How are we, by the way? 1-300-655-922 is the number if you'd like to get into contact for any reason at all today, for traffic or road hazards, or if you just want to have a bit of a chat, that is absolutely okay as well. Hey, we've got loads of your favourite hits on the way, but Eminem. Oh yes, Noiseworks is in the mix. And of course some Taylor. And loads more to look forward to, so stick around, you're on C. Good morning.
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0: Bender, Olivia Dean, rein me in. Hey, good morning. It's Raven with you on the Northwest Coast Favourite Hits CFM. Now, I can't be the only one thinking about breakfast at this time of day. And KFC Australia's breakfast rollout has begun. So if you haven't caught this news yet, breakfast is indeed coming to KFC across Australia. So they've tested this out at basically Sydney Airport first to see whether or not people would take to it, and it was successful. So now they're finally bringing it into most of their stores across Australia. So apparently they used to do breakfast like 30 years ago, but then for whatever reason, they decided it didn't sell well and they just wanted to focus on what they did the best, which was make chicken. And now they are extending the range. So it's going to be very, very interesting to see. So the menu should include the original crispy brekkie tower, zinger brekkie tower, breakfast wraps, toasties, bacon and egg rolls, and coffee as well. Yes, very important. Please bring the coffee, KFC. And pretty much everything that you'd expect from KFC just before 10 a.m. So they reckon it's one of the biggest untapped opportunities in Australian fast food, which I would agree with that, honestly, because I love Macca's. Macca's is solid, but it's also very same. So to have a competitor in that market would be fantastic as well. And they're hoping to tempt tradies, shift workers, or anyone thinks that chicken belongs on the breakfast menu, because why shouldn't it? So a nationwide rollout is now currently underway, but not every single restaurant is going to start serving breakfast immediately. So keep an eye on your local KFC for when it hits. I'm really excited to try it out. I want to try one of everything, although your girl does not do hash browns. I can't eat a hash brown to save my life. It was a traumatic experience in childhood. And I can't separate that from my current reality. So I will be taking hash browns off anything I try, but I'm very, very keen to see what this menu has in store. Hey, on the way, got more of your favourite hits with Taxi Ride. Plus Dua Lipa. It's on the way next. You're on C.
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0: Hey, good morning. It's Raven with you on the Northwest Coast Favourite Hits, CFM. Happy hump day. Hey, in my household, we've been having some really intense conversations about AI recently. And one thing that I personally cannot stand is the AI flyers. There has just been an explosion of people using ChatGPT to make flyers, and it's so same and similar, and it drives me a little bit crazy. Anyway, apparently there is actually a term for that, and I want to dive into that with you after 11 o'clock because I think it's a phrase that we need to be aware of in 2026. Hey, let's check in with the latest in news headlines. We'll come back with Troye Sivan. My. Plus regard. It's on the way next on C.
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2: And locals are being celebrated for their recycling habits with thousands of containers put through the Recycle Rewards program
1: to around the island state.
2: The planned community information session for the waterfront redevelopment won't go ahead today as initially planned. And as a result, it has deferred the meeting to allow time for the assessment of landscape architect quotes and a working group review.
1: And beyond.
2: The latest jobs figures have dropped and unemployment remains steady at 4.3% for March. Close to 18,000 jobs were added to the economy last month.
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12: Good morning, I'm Britt Aylin. The Tasmanian branch of the Australian Nursing and Midwifery Federation believes the situation last night at the LGH was the culmination of 4 weeks operating at critical capacity. It's after public health urged community members to consider other treatment options before presenting at the overcrowded emergency department, a strategy which Nurses Union State Secretary Emily Shepherd says has so far been effective.
13: So we're hoping that we'll start to see some access and flow occurring across the hospital, but obviously this is really concerning given and this has been happening for 4 weeks. In fact, it's been happening for years. And what we really need to see is some concrete solutions from the Tasmanian government to actually start to fix this problem rather than just blaming the federal government for it.
12: The ANMF's lodged an urgent application with the Tasmanian Industrial Commission for assistance in addressing the impact on workers delivering safe and quality care. Premier Jeremy Rockliffe's back from his trip to Japan, armed with promises from the parent company of James Bogues. He says Kirin, which owns Lion, has agreed to consider requests in relation to a worker support package, while the Japanese company is also committed to working constructively with the Tasmanian government to ensure the future of the brewery's Launceston site delivers positive outcomes for the community. The nation's peak motoring group's not expecting a huge jump in petrol prices on the back of rising tensions in the Middle East. Some experts fear we could see a return to unleaded being peddled at upwards of $2.50 a litre. But Peter Curry from the NRMA says that's not going to happen.
14: Oil prices went up yesterday, but they've then come back again. And the NRMA does not think that we're going to see $2.50 a litre off the back of one Truth Social post that the president ultimately walked back a few hours later.
12: Australia is set to become the first country in the world to bring in a single national approach to tackle artificial intelligence. The federal government's establishing an Office of AI, which aims to protect jobs and creative works. Prime Minister Anthony Albanese has described the need to legislate around the technology as a matter of national security. And Tasmania's environmental watchdogs urging the public to make small changes to their fireplaces to reduce the amount of smoke pollution. The Environment Protection Authority says wood smoke's a major contributor to air pollution in suburban areas. Only dry, seasoned wood should be burned in order to keep flues clean, and we should avoid letting fires smoulder. We're also advised that when reloading, it's best to fully open the air intake and let the fire burn bright for 20 minutes before turning it down. Hot!
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12: In sports, Spain has reached the World Cup final after a dominant 2-0 win over France in their semi-final battle this morning.
15: A spectacular Spanish display. Spain! Spain, the European champions, will play the World Cup final.
12: The call there on SBS. It'll be Spain's second appearance in a World Cup final after taking out the tournament in 2010. They'll be up against the winner of tomorrow's semi between Argentina and England. And Justin Longmuir says the fight for Freo's second ruck spot is tight, with Mason Cox stepping up against Sydney in the absence of the injured Sean Darcy. The Dockers coach has told Seven he's not sure whether Darcy will be back for Saturday's clash with Port.
16: We'll have to wait and see. You know, we've clearly got another training session to go. The team doesn't need to be in until Thursday, so we'll make a decision on that later in the week.
12: And that's the latest in news and sport. I'm Britt Aylin.
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0: Forecast for your Wednesday, partly cloudy today. We're heading for a top of 15 degrees. Top of 16 for your Thursday. A beautiful sunny day there. And then into your Friday, overcast with a slight chance of a shower and a top of 15 degrees. Stay connected with your community at cfmtas.com.au.
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0: It's Rosalyn Snap Raven with you on the Northwest Coast Favourite Hits CFM. Happy Wednesday. Hey, we've been having some strong discussions in my household about AI of late, and I have a lot of creative friends, so it comes up all of the time, basically. And I think a really important term to understand and know is AI cultural stagnation. So what that means, it's a slow flattening of creativity into polished, same-same kind of stuff. It's when it comes to AI, what it does, the way it works is it looks at a whole bunch of pictures, stories, and songs, but the things that it remembers the most are the ones it sees the most. So when it starts to make things, if you try to use it for a creative purpose, it just makes the same stuff over and over and over again. And that is why AI imagery just looks all the same. So that's why you're seeing all those AI flyers going about looking exactly the same. So the algorithm doesn't know how to be weird and creative like a human being does. So it's something to pop into your vocabulary in 2026. AI-induced cultural stagnation is the phrase. But yeah, we're seeing a lot of it, and I just feel like AI is not something that we should use for creative purposes. I'm not saying it doesn't have its uses or anything like that, but I'm just saying in creativity, I don't think it really has a place. But that is my opinion, and you're allowed to have yours too. Hey, on the way, more of your favorite hits with Red Hot Chili Peppers. Last Disco Lines to Nash. 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

0: Haunted House on the Northwest Coast favourite hits, CFM. Good morning, it's Raven with you. Now, if you want to score yourself a Friday night feed, head over to our website at cfmtaz.com.au. You can enter as many times as you like. You didn't hear that from me. You could win $100 to spend at Molly Malone's Irish Charm, live tunes and good times. 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Miles Smith, Noel Horan on the way. A bit of LaBouche in there as well, plus more Justin. It's next on C.
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0: It's Raven with you on the Northwest Coast Favourite Hits. CFM, we've now reached the half point. Up your Wednesday. Well done. Let's check in with the latest in news headlines together. We'll come back with your throwbacks after midday with George Michael. Too funky. We've got Eskimo Joe. Plus, we'll throw in some Eddie Grant. And more after midday. You're on C.
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13: Good afternoon, I'm Judy Augustine. The electorate of Franklin could be renamed as part of a shake-up to Tasmania's electorate boundaries. If approved, it will instead be called Tongalongata, which would make it the first time a Tasmanian federal electorate is named after an Aboriginal person. Other changes, which will be in effect before the next federal election, include moving the Breakaday municipality into Bass, the Huon Valley and Kingborough region into Clark, and Glenorchy region into Lyons. Braddon will remain unchanged. Canberra insists enforcement is the key to winning the war on illicit smokes and not lowering the tax on legally purchased cigarettes. Housing Minister Claire O'Neill has told Seven lowering the excise would be counterproductive.
14: It would make more Australians start smoking more often, and it would give billions of dollars back to big tobacco companies around Australia. It's not the answer. Better enforcement of our laws is the answer.
13: Comments come after calls from Tasmania's Health Minister yesterday to cut the excise. The Nurses Union says Tasmania's health department is on a knife's edge. It's after a tumultuous night at the Launceston General Hospital, during which escalation plans were activated because of overcrowding. ANMF State Secretary Emily Shepherd describing the situation as a culmination of 4 weeks of critical capacity at the LGH.
15: Senior management had worked to try and pull every lever to accommodate additional patients, both in the privates at district hospitals and obviously looking at appropriate discharges where possible. But unfortunately, that just wasn't enough.
13: Health Minister Bridget Archer said conversations were underway with private providers to secure additional beds at the hospital. Tasmanian motorists are being assured we won't see petrol prices return to $2.50 a litre, despite the increased tensions in the Middle East. Peter Corey from the NRM says volatility is the new normal when it comes to oil prices, but there's nothing to fear when it comes to Australia's supply.
16: What we do know is that we're securing more fuel from other parts of the world, including the United States. We have more fuel, both diesel and unleaded, in Australia today than at the start of the war. And the government has said they're confident that supply has been secured for the coming months.
13: At last check, the average price for unleaded 91 here in Tasmania was just over $1.81 per litre. And the Tasmanian Museum and Art Gallery will stop accepting bird and mammal specimens due to recent detections of H5 avian flu on the mainland. The museum's director says TMAG often receives dead animals from well-meaning members of the public, but needs to prioritise the safety of its staff and volunteers.
1: Jackson Motor Company. 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LMCT 3060.
13: Sport is now and Spain is into the FIFA World Cup final after upsetting favourites France 2-0. The Spaniards outclassing the French, hitting the back of the net in the 22nd and again in the 58th.
17: A spectacular Spanish display. Spain! Spain, the European champions, will play the World Cup final.
13: There on SBS. Spain will face either England or Argentina on Monday morning. And Australian Olympic swimming champ Shayna Jack has announced her retirement after this month's Commonwealth Games. In a video shared on social media, she's said it's been a privilege to represent her country.
18: I'm not just proud of the medals or the world records, or that's never what I swam for. I swam because I wanted to make a difference. I wanted to be someone that people looked up to.
13: That's the latest news and sport. I'm Judy Augustine.
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0: Forecast for your Wednesday, partly cloudy today. We're heading for a top of 15 degrees. Top of 16 for your Thursday, a beautiful sunny day there. And then into your Friday, overcast with a slight chance of a shower and a top of 15 degrees. Stay connected with your community at cfmtaz.com.au.
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0: Starship, we built this city, Raven with you on CFM. I hope your Wednesday is travelling well so far. Speaking of travelling, our win on the coast this week is from Jackaroo, Australia. It's a large Roo Nomad Traveller hat in stonewash brown. It's valued at $110, and the thing that makes this hat particularly special is the fact that you can smoosh it up and throw it in your luggage, and when you pull it out, it snaps back into its original form. It's got some memory wire in it that flips it back. So it's very, very cool. If you travel a lot, this one is definitely for you. So head over to our website, cfmtaz.com.au, to enter into our win on the coast for this week. We'll be giving it out on Prize Giving Friday. Jackaroo, handcrafted in Australia since 1969. On the way, Coi Leray. Yeah. Cause girls is players too. Let's Foo Fighters. Next on C.
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0: 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Now, put aside Saturday the 22nd of August in your calendars for the Toast for Kids charity gala. It all kicks off at 6 p.m. through till about 11:30/midnight. 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It's an unforgettable night. It will feature live music from the band Sound Weavers and the Summit Horns, and they're going to bring classic hits from the 60s, 70s and 80s. 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It should be a very, very fun night. It is every single year. You can head over to Eventbrite to grab your tickets if you would like to head along, but pop it in your diary. Saturday, the 22nd of August, Toast for Kids Charity Gala. On the way, Amy Shark. Plus a bit of Ed Sheeran, you're on C.
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0: The Sally Blankhorn Foundation's annual trivia night is back for its 11th year in a row on Saturday, the 25th of July at Rees High School from 6 p.m. This is a cash-only event. 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

0: Hey, good afternoon. It's Raven with you on the Northwest Coast Favourite Hits CFM. I hope you're having a wonderful Wednesday. So far, I know that I am. Hey, if you don't have a Friends with Benefits key tag, make sure to grab one, or if yours has broken or you've lost it, make sure to replace it, because you can benefit from having one, essentially. 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There's a whole bunch there. If I were to read them all, we'd be here all day. So grab your key tag and be friends with us and take advantage of those offers. On the way, Bryan Adams. Plus Olivia Dean. Cyril Moonlight, The Last. Teddy Swims. It's all up after one on C.
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11: Good afternoon, I'm Judy Augustine. The Prime Minister says Australia needs to get on the front foot when it comes to artificial intelligence. He's setting up an Office of AI to tackle challenges like data centres, copyright and jobs through a new national framework. Anthony Albanese will use a speech in Sydney to outline his plan.
12: The fact that we cannot stop change does not render us powerless. Far from it. Our power, our agency, our choice lies in embracing change and shaping it.
11: The Tasmanian Nurses Union has lodged an urgent application with the Tasmanian Industrial Commission over last night's capacity issues at the Launceston General Hospital. With high demand at the emergency department and a lack of bed space to accommodate patients elsewhere, the hospital activated escalation plans.
13: Certainly we advocated in the Industrial Commission last night that should there be any additional pressure put on the hospital, that a code brown would need to be activated, which is effectively an external emergency.
11: ANMF State Secretary Emily Shepherd there. Meanwhile, the Department of Health is reminding Tasmanians of the alternative treatment options available outside of the ED, such as local GPs, urgent care clinics and community pharmacies. One of the nation's peak motoring groups isn't expecting to see petrol prices return to more than $2.50 a litre amid fears the renewed tensions in the Middle East would trigger a huge price hike. Peter Corey from the NRMA says motorists can take a deep breath.
14: A lot of wild predictions get made about petrol prices, but it's really important Australians understand that the wholesale prices have held steady. The national average in Australia for unleaded is still in the 160s. Diesel is still in the 180s.
11: At last check, the average price for unleaded 91 here in Tasmania was just over $1.81 per litre. Federal electorates in Tasmania are in for a shake-up, with boundary changes set to be in effect before Australia's next election. The Breaker-Day local government area will go into Bass, the Kingborough region, and Huon Valley will move into Clark, and Lyons will absorb the Glenorchy region. There will be no changes to Braddon. Meanwhile, the federal electorate of Franklin could be renamed, with suggestion it be called Tongalongata after a 19th century leader of the Aboriginal resistance. And please don't give us any more birds. That's the message from TMAG amid concerns about the spread of H5 avian flu, which has been detected on the mainland. A key part of the museum's role is receiving animal specimens for identification, research and preservation, but they don't want their staff, volunteers or members of the public put at unnecessary risk.
1: Get the jump on your next project with the mighty helpful team at Mitre 10 and check Mitre 10 socials for the latest offers and updates. 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
11: Sport news now, and Justin Longmire expects Hayden Young to return from his groin injury for Saturday's clash with the Power. The Dockers coach telling Seven he'll just need to get through a session tomorrow.
15: Yeah, he's got to tick final box of getting through main train on Thursday, but yeah, at this stage it's looking really positive.
11: And two Eagles have been ruled out for the rest of the year. Archer Reid will be kept on ice after injuring his knee in the round 6 loss to the Dockers, while a high-grade hamstring tear will keep Tyler Brockman on the sidelines. That's the latest in news and sport. I'm Judy Augustine.
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0: Forecast for your Wednesday, are partly cloudy today. We're heading for a top of 15 degrees. Top of 16 for your Thursday, a beautiful sunny day there. And then into your Friday, overcast with a slight chance of a shower and a top of 15 degrees. Stay connected with your community at cfmtaz.com.au.
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0: Teddy Swims, Mr. Know-It-All. Hey, it's Raven with you on CFM. Now, if you want to be part of our red carpet experience to celebrate the release of Spider-Man, a brand new day at Metro Cinemas, make sure you're listening to the CFM Morning Crew from 6 a.m. for your chance to win. You've just got to listen for your cue to call and answer the questions as you may. It is a brand new day for Peter Parker, fighting crime full-time as Spider-Man in a world that doesn't remember him and facing the reality of watching his old friends move on without him. It sparks a change in Peter that he may not have the power to control, but that transformation might be the only thing that can stop a shocking new threat to the city and those he loves, a powerful villain that no one can see. The event will be on Thursday, the 30th of July, around 7 p.m. So make sure you listen out for your cue to call. 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The world may have forgotten Peter Parker, but he hasn't forgotten them. On the way, Tame Impala, the Jenny remix. Plus a bit of Michael Jackson. It's next on C.
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0: The Great Divide, a Raven with you on CFM. 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Oh my gosh. There's one wearing a tiara. Oh. 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Voting wraps up on the 20th. It's thanks to our friends at Harvey Norman Photo Centre, Friend Street, Devonport. All of your photographic needs in one place. A $199 photo centre prize pack is what's up for grabs. So thank you to everyone who's entered, and thank you so much to everyone who is going to pop those votes in as well. On the way, Somba's newest. Like you, it's called My Body Isn't Ready. You're on C.
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0: it's Raven wrapping things up for your Wednesday, the 15th of July. I hope you've had a wonderful day thus far. I'm ahead home now, and I actually did something last night that I have been purposely putting off for a very, very long time, which is downloading World of Warcraft. I used to play it late high school, I want to say, very, very, very long time ago. And I only got into it for like a short amount of time. I didn't really ever get fully into it. And it's kind of existed on the sort of periphery since then. But I've decided that I want to give it another go. So if you don't hear from me for the next 3 months, you know why? Apparently it's a very, very addictive game. But I'll give you updates. I'll let you know how I go and what character I end up playing, etc., etc. But welcome to the World of Warcraft in 2026, hey? On the way, Jess is going to take you through the rest of the afternoon. She's got some Pearl Jam, Harry Styles, plus GRL, and loads more of your favourites. So stick around, you're on C. Bye for now.
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16: Good afternoon, I'm Judy Augustine. A federal police investigation into an alleged childcare abuser in Sydney has been expanded to South Australia. Hamish Tate is facing 329 charges related to the alleged abuse of 136 children over a 16-year period. He worked at a preschool in a remote Indigenous community in South Australia in 2010. Convicted paedophile Nicholas Ockett-Bester is set to appear before a Hobart magistrate this hour. Charged with three counts of using a carriage service to menace, harass or cause offence, Bester was jailed in 2011 for sexually abusing 2021 Australian of the Year Grace Tame when she was a teenager. His more recent charges stem from 2022, where he's accused of using X, formerly Twitter, to target Ms. Tame with public posts. He's pleaded not guilty. Police are investigating a deliberately lit fire at a unit complex in Glenorchy in the state's south overnight. Emergency services were called to the scene on Continental Road about 11:30 last night. All occupants were evacuated, no injuries were reported, and the blaze was quickly contained. Australians are now registering more cases of RSV than both COVID and the flu, with more than 80,000 cases so far this year. It's especially problematic in babies and older adults, but Catherine Hughes from the Immunisation Foundation says vaccination rates among older Aussies are especially worrying.
17: It can lead to things like pneumonia, hospitalisation. We do see some people lose their lives from RSV every year as well. So yeah, if you're either end of the age spectrum, really important to get protected.
16: Premier Jeremy Rockcliffe says the state government's intended purchase of the Bogues Brewery site will pave the way for innovation and prevent the prime lot being land banked. Parent company Lion has provided in principle support to explore the state government's proposal. That was the outcome of Mr. Rockcliffe's trade mission to Japan. Lion has also agreed to consider a worker support package for employees impacted by the business's impending closure.
18: I'll be meeting with the CEO of Lion next week. The priority of that meeting will be to ensure that we can have a flexible and tailored arrangements for the employees in the transition.
16: And the electorate of Franklin could be renamed as part of a shake-up to Tasmania's federal electorate boundaries. If approved, it will instead be called Tongalongata, which would make it the first time a Tasmanian federal electorate is named after an Aboriginal person. Other changes, which will be in effect before the next federal election, include moving the Breakaday municipality into Bass, the Huon Valley and Kingborough region into Clark, and Glenorchy region into Lyons. Braddon will remain unchanged. Once through, the Tasmanian government will move to adopt the changes for state electorates.
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16: Sport news now, and Dean Solomon hasn't changed his stance on potentially becoming Essendon's full-time coach. He says his focus is solely on the playing group and Sunday's clash against the Giants.
19: The focus is trying to produce a competitive football team at the moment, and that's where I'm really deeply invested in that. And at the moment, we're not producing what we need to produce, what we should be producing. We're not playing the level that we expect.
16: And Shayna Jack has posted an emotional video announcing her retirement from swimming. The Olympic medalist will walk away from the pool after competing at this month's Commonwealth Games in Glasgow in the 50 and 100 metre freestyle.
20: Because I want to go out there head held high, proud of who I am, proud of what I'm representing, and proud of what I'm saying goodbye to, and give the people an opportunity to be proud of me and me feel that.
16: That's the latest in news and sport. I'm Judy Augustine.
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24: Partly cloudy conditions forecast for the coast today. We're reaching for 14 degrees. A little bit of a breeze about, but otherwise hasn't been too bad. Still the possibility of a light shower here and there. But from here on in, it is actually looking quite clear. So down to 7 degrees overnight. Thursday, fine and mostly sunny with 16, 15 and clear conditions expected for Friday and Saturday. We'll keep you in the loop with all things happening locally at cfmtas.com.au.
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0: Northwest Coast favourite hits on CFM. Good afternoon. Jess with you for a Wednesday midweek edition. Hopefully school holidays are going well and the weather is finally set to play the game after a tumultuous few days. Weather-wise, it's going to be nice to just chill for a few days with maybe even a little bit of warmth in that sun over the next couple of days as it starts to reappear. So we can get outside, we can run around and burn some energy. I know mine desperately need to do exactly that. So that's the plan for the next few days. That was Pink. We've got music on the way next from Alex Warren. Amy Shark is in there, In Excess as well, with some classic Aussie stuff for you. Closer to 2:30 here on CFM.
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0: Northwest Coast favourite hits on CFM. It's Jess with you this afternoon. Welcome to your Wednesday arvo. Bit of snow about. I've seen some friends heading up to Ben Lomond. Their annual pilgrimage to Ben Lomond certainly paid off with a fair little bit of snow up there for them to enjoy. So certainly something to factor into your holiday plans. It's generally the idea, isn't it? When we get to these winter school holidays, you try and get the kids to the snow if you can manage to achieve it. We often time it wrong. Sometimes if we book in advance and plan for snow, it never eventuates. You're almost better off just to jump in the car when you see that it's about and head off for a bit of a day trip or whatever you can achieve. It's certainly a time of the year that reminds us how lucky we are to live where we live, where we've got beach just around the corner, snow just up the road. Hopefully you are enjoying school holidays. That was INXS, and we've got music on the way next from Sam Smith. New Radicals in there and the new one from Ariana Grande as well. Closer to 3 o'clock on C.
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0: West Coast favourite hits, CFM with Jess. Good afternoon. It's nearly 3 o'clock, so we will check in with the latest from our Tassie newsroom. Hopefully you're enjoying your Wednesday afternoon. We're over the hump now and into the latter half of the week if you're still at work and counting down the days. Bruno Mars on the way after 3 o'clock. We've got Imagine Dragons in there as well. And Robbie Williams. All that and more after news, sport and weather here on CFM.
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15: Good afternoon, I'm Judy Augustine. Police are concerned for the welfare of a Black Men's Bag woman who was reported missing on Monday. Jan was last seen on Hobart's Collins Street about 12:55 on Monday. She is described as about 155 centimetres tall with light greying hair. She was wearing a dark coloured top, blue pants, a black and white scarf and a black puffer jacket when she was last seen. Anyone who may have seen Jan or her vehicle, a Red Mazda CX-5, 5 with the registration K34AX should contact Tasmania Police on 131 444. The Prime Minister says his Office of AI will protect creatives like journalists from AI companies which steal their material. He says he wants to tackle challenges like data centres, copyright and the threat to jobs through a new national framework.
10: We want AI to support and create good jobs, not replace them. All of this is a bigger challenge and a bigger opportunity than social media, no question about that.
15: Anthony Albanese speaking there. Premier Jeremy Rockliffe will have further discussions next week about a worker support package for employees impacted by the impending Bogues Brewery closure. Parent company Lion has also provided in-principle support for the possibility of the state government purchasing the site.
16: As we've seen before in this city and other places around Tasmania, I point to the C.H. Smith building, of course, which sat idle for many, many years. We don't want that for this particular site.
15: Mr. Rockliffe speaking there. Canberra insists enforcement is the key to winning the war on illicit smokes and not lowering the tax on legally purchased cigarettes. Housing Minister Claire O'Neill has told Seven lowering the excise would be counterproductive.
17: It would make more Australians start smoking more often, and it would give billions of dollars back to big tobacco companies around Australia. It's not the answer. Better enforcement of our laws is the answer.
15: The comments come after calls from Tasmania's Health Minister yesterday to cut the excise. And federal electorates in Tasmania are in for a shake-up, with boundary changes set to be in effect before Australia's next election. The breakaway local government area will go into Bass, the Kingborough region, and Huon Valley will move into Clark, and Lyons will absorb the Glenorchy region. There will be no changes to Braddon. Meanwhile, the federal electorate of Franklin could be renamed, with suggestion it instead be called Tongalongata after a 19th century leader of the Aboriginal resistance.
0: 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LMCT 3060.
15: Court news now, and the AFL has removed Nicky Winmar from the Australian Football Hall of Fame. It follows his conviction for assaulting a woman in Victoria. The league commissioner says there's no place in the AFL for violence against women. Meanwhile, former Socceroo Tommy Orr has told SBS Spain will be hard to beat, with the side the first through to the FIFA World Cup final. After defeating France 2-0 this morning, they'll either face England or Argentina in Monday's final.
18: From the first minute to the 90th minute of every game, it feels like with and without the ball, everything is manageable and they don't really break a sweat. And I think that is just a team that is just so cohesive. Everybody's on the same page.
15: And the Eagles aren't taking any chances on Archer Reid, with the forward ruled out for the rest of the season after hurting his knee in the round 6 loss to the Dockers. Fans have also seen the last of Tyler Brockman for the season. He suffered a high-grade hamstring tear. That's the latest in news and sport. I'm Judy Augustine.
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23: Partly cloudy conditions forecast for the coast today. We're reaching for 14 degrees. A little bit of a breeze about, but otherwise hasn't been too bad. Still the possibility of a light shower here and there. But from here on in, it is actually looking quite clear. So down to 7 degrees overnight. Thursday, fine and mostly sunny with 16, 15 and clear conditions expected for Friday and Saturday. We'll keep you in the loop with all things happening locally at cfmtas.com.au.
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0: Northwest Coast favourite hits on CFM 107.7. It's Jess with you this afternoon. Alrighty, we are flying through the week, nearly into Thursday. So Ben and Nathan back tomorrow morning from 6. Make sure you play along with their games. Their conversations are always on Facebook and Instagram as well. Find out what's been going on there. And if you miss out winning on the spot, you'll still be in with a chance to win CFM's second chance draw. The prize is a $1,000 voucher to spend with Truscott's Tyre Solution. When it comes to tyres, trust Truscott. So you want to be a part of that by tuning in tomorrow morning from 6. Ben and Nathan will be back in the chair. A little bit of sunshine set to join us tomorrow as well. That's exciting. We've got the new one from the Kid Laroi on the way next on CFM. It's 107.7.
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0: Northwest Coast favourite hits, CFM with Jess. Good afternoon. Hope you're having a wonderful Wednesday, Arvo. Now, we're flying through school holidays already. If you're going to be out and about over the next few days, or maybe you're heading away for the weekend, make sure you grab yourself some discounts and benefits with our friends with Benefits Key Tags. 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

0: the Northwest Coast favourite hits, CFM with Jess. Good afternoon. 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
9: Good afternoon, I'm Judy Augustine. Crime Stoppers says money laundering is becoming a growing problem in Australia as it launches an awareness campaign to prevent people becoming so-called money mules. Crime Stoppers Tasmania Chair David Daniels said everyday Australians needed to be aware of the red flags of recruitment before they became victims of exploitation. He said money laundering allowed criminals to move and conceal illicit funds generated through cybercrime, fraud, drug trafficking and exploitation. The anti-crime body says major banks shut down 13,000 suspected accounts in the 2023-24 financial year. New Zealand has reported its first case of the deadly strain of bird flu. A migratory seabird was found on a Wellington beach. The country has been preparing for the H5 strain to hit, with its poultry industry developing biosecurity measures. Back home, and the Prime Minister says Australia needs to get on the front foot when it comes to artificial intelligence. Anthony Albanese has used a speech in Sydney to announce an office of AI to tackle challenges like data centres, copyright and jobs.
10: The fact that we cannot stop change does not render us powerless, far from it. Our power, our agency, our choice lies in embracing change and shaping it.
9: Premier Jeremy Rockliffe says the state government's intended purchase of the Bogues Brewery site will pave the way for innovation and prevent the prime lot being land banked. Parent company Lion has provided in-principle support to explore the state government's proposal. That was one of the outcomes of Mr. Rockliffe's trade mission to Japan. Lion has also agreed to consider a worker support package for employees impacted by the business's impending closure.
11: I'll be meeting with the CEO of Lion next week. The priority of that meeting will be to ensure that we can have a flexible and tailored arrangements for the employees in the transition.
9: And police are still searching for missing Blackmans Bay woman Jan after she disappeared on Monday. She was last seen on Hobart's Collins Street about 12:55 p.m. on Monday. Jan is described as about 155 centimetres tall with light greying hair and was last seen wearing a dark top, blue pant, a black and white scarf and a puffer jacket. She may be driving a red Mazda CX-5 with the registration K34AX. Anyone with information is urged to contact Tasmania Police on 131 444.
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9: Sport news now. Dean Solomon isn't rushing to put his hand up for Essendon's full-time coaching job. The Dons caretaker coach revealing he's yet to speak to CEO Tim Roberts about locking in the role.
12: At some stage, Timmy will come and give me a tap on the shoulder and we'll sit down. But that hasn't happened yet, so I do expect that will happen in the next sort of couple of weeks, but very soon. So, yeah, I honestly, that's the honest truth. I'm not burying or hiding anything there. Just haven't had that conversation with him yet.
9: And the schedule has been locked in for the Tasmanian Tigers women's side for the WNCL. The campaign will begin with a clash with Western Australia at the Wacker from September 29. After the opening rounds, the Tigers will be back at home for four matches at Ninja Stadium in December and January. After games in Queensland and then back to Ninja Stadium, the season will finish with two matches against the ACT from March 10 to 12. That's the latest in news and sport. I'm Judy Augustine.
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19: Partly cloudy conditions forecast for the coast today. We're reaching for 14 degrees. A little bit of a breeze about, but otherwise hasn't been too bad. Still the possibility of a light shower here and there. But from here on in, it is actually looking quite clear. So down to 7 degrees overnight. Thursday, fine and mostly sunny with 16, 15 and clear conditions expected for Friday and Saturday. We'll keep you in the loop with all things happening locally at cfmtas.com.au.
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0: West Coast favourite hits, CFM with Jess. Good afternoon. Hope you're having a great Wednesday, Arvo. Now, have you managed to get your hands around these Spider-Man tickets as yet? We are hosting a red carpet event at Metro Cinema. This one's super exciting. You've got until the end of the month to get these entries in or to grab your tickets, because we want to fill this cinema for an exclusive preview screening and red carpet experience for Spider-Man Brand New Day. It is a brand new day for Peter Parker. The world may have forgotten him, but he hasn't forgotten them. Now, this event is coming up on Thursday, the 30th of July, be around about 7 o'clock, and it's going to be a rather fancy one. So we're encouraging you to get a little bit dressed up and enjoy this event in a red carpet kind of style. So if you'd like to win your way in, we've got double passes up for grabs each morning with our morning crew, or you can jump online for another chance, cfmtaz.com.au. If you're keen for a fun night out and you're a Spider-Man fan, even a fan from way back, then we'd love to see you there. Spider-Man Brand New Day, double passes up for grabs now. Okie doke, we've got Martin Garrix in next, teaming up with Ed Sheeran. Justin Bieber on the way, and we'll take it way back with a breakthrough hit from Christina Aguilera, because why not? Hope you're having a great afternoon on C.
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0: hosted by Mikey. 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

0: Southwest Coast, favourite hits, CFM with Jess. Good afternoon. Coldplay there with a sky full of stars. Now, our win on the coast prize up for grabs at the moment is with thanks to Jackaroo Australia. We've got a large Nomad Traveller hat in stonewashed brown. It's valued at $110. 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So if you'd like to win this prize, Prize Giving Friday is very nearly here. So your last couple of chances to get entering now at cfmtaz.com.au. 5 p.m. is nearly here as well. We've got Huntrix on the way to get us there and Taylor Swift at CFM with Jess.
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0: Northwest Coast favourite hits on CFM. Jess signing off for today. Will and Woody will bring the laughs after 5 o'clock for a midweek edition. Hope you've had a great Wednesday, and I'll be with you again tomorrow afternoon from 2 p.m. CFM News, Sport and Weather up next.
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14: Good evening, I'm Judy Augustine. Tasmanians are being warned to look out for red flags as money laundering becomes more common across Australia. Tasmania Police Assistant Commissioner Rob Blackwood said Tasmanians needed to do their research to make sure they don't inadvertently become so-called money mules.
15: General warning signs include asking you to use your own bank account to move money as part of the employment that you might be offered. It's messaging on encrypted platforms and only keeping the messaging there. It's starting off moving small amounts of money that then is increasing over time.
14: The messaging comes as part of Crime Stopper's new campaign to prevent money laundering. Overseas and renewed hostilities in the Middle East as the US resumes strikes on Iran. The US president says the bombardment will continue until Tehran returns to the negotiating table.
16: Next week comes the power plants. Next week comes the bridges.
14: Meanwhile, the US claims China hasn't done enough to stop goods getting to Iran that could have non-civilian uses. Beijing claims the US should stop creating conflict in the Middle East. The war of words happening at a UN Security Council meeting. It looks like bird flu has jumped the ditch as New Zealand reports its first case of the H5 strain. A migratory bird was found on a beach in Wellington. The country has already rolled out a stack of biosecurity measures in preparation. Australia has had confirmed cases across WA, South Australia and New South Wales. Tasmania remains free of the disease. The Prime Minister says his Office of AI will protect creatives like journalists from AI companies which steal their material. He says he wants to tackle challenges like data centres, copyright and the threat to jobs through a new national framework.
17: We want AI to support and create good jobs, not replace them. All of this is a bigger challenge and a bigger opportunity than social media, no question about that.
14: And police are concerned for the welfare of a Blackmans Bay woman who was reported missing on Monday. Jan was last seen on Hobart's Collins Street on Monday, about 12:55 p.m. She's described as about 155 centimetres tall with light greying hair. She was wearing a dark coloured top, blue pants, a black and white scarf and a black puffer jacket when she was last seen. Anyone who has seen Jan or her vehicle, a red Mazda CX-5 with the registration K348X, should contact Tasmania Police on 131 444.
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14: Sport news now, and a long-awaited return to AFL for Max King is finally in sight. St Kilda's key forward has missed the past two seasons due to persistent knee and soft tissue injuries. Coach Ross Lyon says he could be back next week.
18: We're hoping, but yeah, we'll cross that bridge when we get to it. But again, it's that contingency day by day. He's hitting his milestones and he's back to his 23 running. So we've never been more optimistic.
14: And the Tigers' WNCL campaign will begin at the Wacker on September 29, starting off with a clash with Western Australia. The schedule now confirmed for the upcoming season. The side will be back home for four matches at Ninja Stadium in December and January before heading to Queensland. It'll be back at Ninja after that before the season wraps up with two matches against the ACT in March. That's the latest in news and sport. I'm Judy Augustine.
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0: are the cloudy conditions forecast for the coast today. We're reaching for 14 degrees. A little bit of a breeze about, but otherwise hasn't been too bad. Still the possibility of a light shower here and there. But from here on in, it is actually looking quite clear. So down to 7 degrees overnight. Thursday, fine and mostly sunny with 16, 15 and clear conditions expected for Friday and Saturday. We'll keep you in the loop with all things happening locally at cfmtas.com.au.

0: It is Will and Woody. I'm broadcasting live from Corsica, visiting my partner's family, Woods, for the next couple of weeks. But you are there in cold Melbourne, going to your favourite place a little bit too often at the moment.
1: I disagree. I think going down to the local pub and supporting local is a great way to spend an afternoon with your daughters.
0: Agree with that.
1: I love going to the pub with my daughters. They enjoy it. It's a really nice vibe down there. And you know, daddy can get a drink as well. But I was at the pub.
0: It's a flag. You've been taking them too much, and I've got a bit of audio just about how much you have been taking your children to the pub over the last couple of weeks.
1: Really?
0: But hey, you were at the pub three times on the weekend with your daughter.
1: That's my downtime. That's my downtime. And yes, we may have gone to the pub last night after kinder, but you know, whatever. That was just a pop in, Will. That was just a pop in. We did the triple header this weekend. We were Friday, Saturday, Sunday at the pub.
0: Jesus, mate, that's not okay.
1: No, but it's fun.
0: I think that's a flag.
1: No, she loves it.
0: I know it's fun for you.
1: She runs around. I think all the patrons love it.
0: What? If you said to me, if you're at the weekend with your daughter and you're taking her to the pub three times, I'd call child services.
1: Wow, that sounds bad, doesn't it? Out of the mouth, it didn't feel bad, but it sounds bad. Anyway, so I was there with my daughter, both daughters, on Sunday night. And Will, yeah. I didn't necessarily want to bring this up on the radio, and that's why it's taken a couple of days. But I think I just need to hear your views on what I did. Because it's taken my tight arsery, I think, to a whole new level. And, you know, on the one side, I think there's a world where you're going to go, no, I think what you did actually wasn't so bad. And I think anyone in your situation would do the same thing. Or you're going to be hypercritical of what I've done. So,
0: great.
1: Sunday night, I go to the bar for just one beer. Just one beer. I want to make that very clear. Just one beer. And I walked up to the bar. I left my eldest daughter was running around in the courtyard, and Murphy, only meters away, but she was just playing with a toy on the little carpet bit, right? So I just went to the bar by myself. And I said, yeah, just one beer, please. And the bartender assumed that I was part of a birthday party that was going on at the pub.
0: Right.
1: So he said, you're with, now I can't remember the guy's name. It was either Tommy or Paul. He goes, you're with Tommy's group. And then I didn't say anything. And he said, the party. And then I said, yes. Yes, I am. And then naturally the beer went onto the tap.
0: Wow.
1: Now, in my opinion.
0: What sort of party was it? Was it like a kids' party or?
1: No.
0: Were there more kids down there? Just your children there?
1: No, just my children. It was like, clearly I was similar to the age demographic of the party. So it was obviously a party for a guy in his 30s. They were on the other side of the bar. There are kind of two sections at this pub that I go to. I didn't try to get on the tab. I want to make that very, very clear. Right? I didn't like...
0: It got offered to you.
1: It literally got... Exactly. It got
0: sat in your lap, yeah.
1: It just sat up for me, and I just thought, you know what? It's 10 bucks. It's 15 bucks. I think that's fair enough to just chuck my beer on his tab.
0: Can I ask an important question?
1: Please.
0: How drunk were you?
1: Sober. I'm there with my kids, Will. I'm there with my kids. It was literally my first beer. And I only have, I had two. So I put two on the tab.
0: Oh.
1: Well, sorry, once you've done it once,
0: Next question then. Did you add the second beer after you found out that there was a tab?
1: No, it wasn't like an immediate second beer. I had my first beer and then I went back to the bar.
0: That's worse.
1: And to be fair, this time he didn't bring it up. I said, another one on Tommy's tab. Now, I want to hear your thoughts, but is it okay what I've done? Again, I want to really stress the fact that it was just brought up to me. It was lobbed to me. They said, are you on Tommy's tab? And all I said was yes. Is that fair enough? Would you do the same thing in that situation? Maybe you have done it. Maybe you've chucked your drinks on some random's tab before. Just want to know where we stand there from an ethical standpoint, Will.
0: Maybe when I was 19 at a nightclub, but not as a 37-year-old man with my children. Will and Woody.
2: If I had a dollar for every time they made made me laugh, I'd have $1.75. Will and Woody driving you home.
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4: And locals are being celebrated for their recycling habits with thousands of containers put through the Recycle Rewards program.
3: To around the island state.
4: The planned community information session for the waterfront redevelopment won't go ahead today as initially planned. 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
3: And beyond.
4: The latest jobs figures have dropped and unemployment remains steady at 4.3% for March. Close to 18,000 jobs were added to the economy last month.
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0: Will and Woody, the quizzes just around the corner, Woods. And yeah, the DJ Will, DJ National Tour. We've got more details on that very, very shortly. Right now, though, try and convince us you're in the car with somebody else.
1: Will and Woody's Phone Alone.
2: We decide, is someone else actually there or are you just putting on a convincing fake voice? We've got Amanda here. Hi, Amanda.
3: Hi, guys. How are you?
2: We are really good, thank you, Amanda. Who are you in the car with and where are you off to?
3: Well, I'm actually on my way home from work, so I'm travelling with my friend Jenny. We work together and we're on our way home together.
2: Okay, outstanding. Can we have a chat to Jenny, please?
3: Yeah, sure. Hi, guys. How are you?
2: Really good, thank you, Jenny. What do you and Amanda do? You don't have to give me the specific workplace, but what area do you work in?
3: Oh, we actually work in the southwest of Sydney and we're both in sales.
2: Okay, outstanding. How would you sell?
0: Back to Amanda.
2: Yeah, nice. Amanda, can we chat to you again, Amanda?
3: Yeah, absolutely.
2: Amanda?
3: What do you want to know? Yeah, what do you want to know?
2: Oh, sorry, yes, you're there, yeah. How would you sell this show if you're in sales?
3: Oh, goodness. I guess that I would, you know, make sure that I pointed out the most valuable parts of you and showed people that they needed you 100%.
2: Nice, that's classic sales. It's classic sales. Okay, can I hear from Jenny again, please? Just a quick change up to Jenny.
3: Yeah, guys, I'm still here.
2: Whoa, okay. You definitely sound similar. Like, I mean, if you're by yourself, the game you're playing is two women who sound pretty similar. I'm interested to ask you, Jenny, what are the valuable parts of us that you would sell?
3: For me, I mostly work in customer service, so okay. I'm dealing with more your warranty issues, but we're both in sales in that regard. But I would absolutely be, you know, like Amanda said, I'd be marketing what your most, you know, valuable assets are.
2: Okay, great.
0: Woods, I've got a question for them.
2: Yes.
0: Amanda.
3: Yeah.
0: What does Jenny look like?
3: Jenny's actually she's a brunette, and she has hazel eyes, and she's really pretty.
0: Okay, Jenny, what does Amanda look like?
3: Amanda's actually got silver grey hair. She's got, what colour are your eyes? Green eyes, and she's got, she's fairer than I am.
2: I think I can tell that between the two of them, unless there's a bit of like jockeying going on and Amanda/Jenny is clearly moving away from the phone, I think Jenny is closer to the phone than Amanda. And because of that, I believe they're two real people. But before we lock it down, where are you at?
0: The descriptions were too good.
2: I agree as well. Wait, Amanda, we think Jenny is real. There's two of you in the car.
3: You're wrong. Amanda is me.
2: What were you?
3: I gave you a fake voice for me, and I'm Amanda.
2: Oh, well done.
4: Oh, bravo.
2: That's just great.
4: Hey,
2: Amanda, you are going to see The Odyssey in cinemas Thursday, 16th of July. Christopher Nolan's The Odyssey, The Epic Battle arrives in cinemas July 16th, and you should be in that movie, Amanda, for that phenomenal performance.
3: You guys are awesome. Thank you so much.
0: Great.
2: Good on you, Amanda.
0: Wow, the quiz is right up next.
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18: Good evening, I'm Judy Augustine. Crime Stoppers says everyday Australians need to be aware of the red flags to avoid being used as so-called money mules. The organisation launching a nationwide campaign to prevent money laundering. We're being urged to watch out for things like online jobs, which seem too good to be true, requests to hold money through personal bank accounts, and communicating strictly through encrypted messaging apps.
19: Money mule activity enables organised crime, allowing criminals to move and conceal illicit funds generated through offences, cybercrime, drug trafficking and human exploitation.
18: Crime Stoppers Tasmania Chair David Daniels speaking there. The anti-crime body says major banks shut down 13,000 suspected accounts in the 2023-24 financial year. New Zealand has reported its first case of the deadly strain of bird flu. A migratory seabird was found on a Wellington beach. The country has been preparing for the H5 strain to hit, with its poultry industry developing biosecurity measures. Australia has confirmed cases across WA, South Australia and New South Wales, while Tasmania remains free of the strain. In the US, more Democrats are publicly supporting a plan to end the country's funding to Israel. The amendment would block more than $3 billion in funding. It follows more airstrikes on Gaza. Back home, and Australia is moving to get ahead of the rollout of artificial intelligence, the PM vowing to roll out a new set of standards for AI that will provide clear rules for data centre, forcing them to minimise water usage and supply or underwrite their own power.
20: We want AI to support and create good jobs, not replace them. All of this is a bigger challenge and a bigger opportunity than social media, no question about that.
18: Premier Jeremy Rockliffe says the state government's intended purchase of the Bogues Brewery site will pave the way for innovation and prevent the prime lot being land banked. Parent company Lion has provided in-principle support to explore the state government's proposal. That was one of the outcomes of Mr. Rockliffe's trade mission to Japan. Lion has also agreed to consider a worker support package for employees impacted by the impending closure.
21: I'll be meeting with the CEO of Lion next week. The priority of that meeting will be to ensure that we can have a flexible and tailored arrangements for the employees in the transition.
18: And police are searching for missing Blackmans Bay woman Jan after she disappeared on Monday. She was last seen on Hobart's Collins Street about 12:55 p.m. on Monday. Jan is described as about 155 centimetres tall with light greying hair and was last seen wearing a dark top, blue pants, a black and white scarf and a black puffer jacket. She may be driving a red Mazda CX-5 with the registration K34AX. Anyone with information is urged to contact Tasmania Police on 131 444.
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18: Sport News Now, and Dean Solomon isn't rushing to put his hand up for Essendon's full-time coaching job. The Dons caretaker coach revealing he's yet to speak to CEO Tim Roberts about locking in the role.
22: At some stage, Timmy will come and give me a tap on the shoulder and we'll sit down. But that hasn't happened yet, so I do expect that will happen in the next sort of couple of weeks, but very soon. So, yeah, I honestly, that's the honest truth. I'm not burying or hiding anything there. Just haven't had that conversation with him yet.
18: And the schedule has been locked in for the Tasmanian Tigers women's side for the WNCL. The campaign will begin with a clash with Western Australia at the Wacker from September 29. After the opening rounds, the Tigers will be back at home for four matches at Ninja Stadium in December and January. After games in Queensland and then back to Ninja Stadium, the season will finish with two matches against the ACT from March 10 to 12. That's the latest in news and sport. I'm Judy Augustine.
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0: It is Will and Woody. I hope you're having a brilliant drive home, Woodrow. I cannot believe how quickly the phones light up.
1: Yeah, man.
0: Bit.
1: Hell yeah. That's right. DJ Will is going on his first ever national tour.
2: Will's national DJ tour.
1: You know what, Will? Like, it wouldn't hurt to get a thank you.
0: I will
1: keep waiting. I don't know if the delay got worse there or something, but like,
0: I had to think about it. I'll give you a thank you when you book me a decent gig.
1: Mate.
0: And right now, I'm looking at a 3-year-old birthday party, a halftime netball show, and a 7-year-old's birthday party at an RSL in Blacktown. None of them.
1: And?
0: I would like a little bit of admittance from you as well. Mm-hmm. You know, it works both ways here.
1: Mm-hmm.
0: That none of them are the sort of gig that I would like to return to the decks on.
1: Mate, you just need to start getting warm, though. Right now, you are ice cold. And I'm sorry, that's just some brutal honesty from your DJ manager. You're getting gigs at saunas. That's all you're doing, all right? I'm just starting to get the heat going, all right? Let's get this volcano.
0: That is true.
1: And we just have to be really honest with each other. The phone lines are lighting up, Will. You have never been hotter as a DJ. Everyone wants you at their events, at their celebrations. I got told the server got brought down. Because you can go online as well, guys. Just go to willandwoody.com, hit the win button, and then follow a few steps. It's a little bit confusing, but like just hit win, and then you'll find a registration page for DJ Will National Tour. Register your event, and we might be coming to you. Now, before we take the calls, because struth almighty, Wilbur, people want you. You are hot. I do want to run something past you, because every time I say DJ Will, I vomit a little bit in my mouth because it's the lamest name I think I've ever heard on the entire DJ circuit. DJ.
0: Although I think there's some irony to that as well. Like I think in the underground scene, it's kind of cool to kind of go lay the cheese on a bit thick as well.
1: Yeah.
0: A lot of people in the DJ realm these days go for really cheap puns on famous musicians. So there's DJs called like Joy Orbison, for example.
1: Oh yeah,
0: or DJ Seinfeld. DJ. So they're quite, you know, it's on the nose.
1: Sounds like it's working for them. I just don't know if it's working for us. So I've been talking to Sexy D, our digital producer, who's very much with it, with the kids, and he's out there and he's going to the clubs. Darcy, what's the you went to a club called Sub Zero?
3: Nah, Sub Club.
1: Sub Club. So he's
0: Sub Club, that's a cool club.
1: Boom. Yeah. So he's hitting things like Sub Club. So look, we're thinking of a little name change here, okay? Mm-hmm. Everyone knows a very famous musician and producer, Will.i.am, right?
0: Yeah.
1: He was a member of the Black Eyed Peas. Everyone knows him, right? So how about this?
0: Yep.
1: DJ Will.i.ain't.
0: Yeah, I like it.
1: Wow, all right.
0: I like it.
1: Okay, no more suggestions. Okay, well, maybe we're changing the name of you. But look, right now, let's build the tour. At the moment, the only thing we've locked in is a singles ladies' night at a hotel. It's women between the ages of 40 and 60 who are doing it's very confusing. It's a singles night. They're doing a wellness day, and then they want a party later. Actually, sounds like a lovely day. You're the headline event at the after party for the singles
0: day.
1: And
0: we're only doing that. It's unfortunate that the first gig is a pity gig, but Lisa lost her job, so I said I'd do it for her. But that's fine.
1: It's not pity.
0: I think that's part of it.
1: It's not pity. She actually got cold feet. She was actually starting to say, like, oh, maybe he's not right for it, because she heard you on air being all like, oh, I'm not so sure. So I've had to say that I'm stripping. So I will be stripping at that event as well. That's what your manager does for you, mate. That's what I do for you. Let's take some more calls up next. Do you want DJ Will at your event when the tour kicks
0: off? Maybe we can spitball some names as well. Some DJing names. I think that'd be fun to do.
1: Chuck some at us.
0: Got a good DJ Will nickname. Will I Ain't is currently in the lead.
1: It's good gear.
0: It's good. Yeah.
1: No doubt about it. Yeah, we'll get thinking about that.
0: Where there's a will, there's a beat.
1: Oh, I like that.
0: It's Will and Woody.
2: 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When life hands you lemons, name them Will and Woody.
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0: having a wonderful drive home. It is Will and Woody Woods. I'm broadcasting live from Corsica for the next couple of weeks, visiting my partner's family. And look, I'm going to be honest. Every single day, the producers are like, oh, has anything fun happened? Why have you been over there? And, you know, is there any European content we can get? And every day I'm like, guys, I'm over here with my kids visiting family, hanging out with little cousins. I mean, really not a great tour to be following. On the other hand, there are two other Will and Woody employees who have flown over to the continent in this time. The first is Button Pusher Tommy, whose partner was competing in the gay games in the wrestling. So there's plenty of stories there, a much more interesting tour of Europe. We've thought about talking to him, and I think we've found out that we can't because the stories are a bit below board.
1: We'd have to censor more than what would be uncensored in that chat, I imagine. The only photo we've received from him in the work thread was it was just a rack of whips. And we'll just leave that there. There was a rack of whips.
0: Medieval whips.
1: No context. Yeah. Just a photo of a rack of whips. So I'm not sure if he was supposed to send it to us. His fiancée, Seth, also won gold at the gay games. So, I mean, that'd be a party, my lord.
0: On the other hand, junior producer Annalise, who also shares the studio with us usually, she also went off on her Hot Girl Summer tour. Neither you or I have spoken to her since she left. No one has, really. But we know there's been some time in Ibiza. There's been some time in London. And I think all of us who know and listen to this show with Annalise are dying to know just a little bit about what's going to be going on. So we're going to call her now and check in with junior producer Annalise live from Europe.
2: Hello?
1: Annalise, can you hear us?
2: I can hear you.
1: Annalise, where are you right now?
2: I'm currently in Portugal.
1: Whoa.
2: Living my best life. I'm actually walking down to the beach and there's a gorgeous sunrise happening. So I woke up early just for you guys.
1: Oh, we appreciate it. Now, this is obviously a little bit boring, but Annalise, let's get to your highlights. What have your highlights been in the European tour? Because to be honest, I've been doing the radio show with Will and he's giving me nothing. He just hangs by the pool with his family. So lame. What have you been up to?
2: Okay, so I got to London and I surprised our former digital producer, KB, which was amazing, really cute and wholesome. And the wholesomeness ended. We went to Ibiza, which was really fun, and saw David Guetta, Calvin Harris, and Don Summit. Here we go.
1: Okay, so to talk me through David Guetta. Give me your setup. Who were you there with? How hard did you go?
2: So we got in at about like 3 PM and then it was like every man for himself. They have these things over in like Europe and the UK called buzz balls, and they are these drinks that are like...
0: moving on. Annalise, any romantic interests while you've been overseas?
2: So we had the buzz balls and had all that, had a great time. But like David was intense. Like we did 24 hours because we finished with David at 11 and then we had a quick 1 hour nap because John was on at 3 AM. And then it was like one of those naps that I got woken up from that I was so sad I got woken up from it because it was such a good sleep. But then we had to go to John. And then we finished at, I think, 4:35. I think we got home.
1: Very keen to know if there were any special boys at David Guetta.
2: Oh, on the trip.
1: Yeah.
2: Hey, not a David. I mean, I'm happy to share that I've had one kiss that I'm happy to talk about.
1: All right.
2: And it was with a finance bro. Whoa. I think I realized. I know.
1: That's a pivot for you because it's all about the athletes here in Australia, but we're going for the finance bros. Tell me about the finance bro.
2: So I met him in London. I mean, it was very short encounter. He kissed me and it was very toothy and I was like, well, that's a lot.
1: Okay.
2: There's a lot of tooth going on there. I was like, after that, me and my friend who I'm traveling with, Jazz, we decided to, you know, skip hop out of there. And as we were leaving, he was at the bar and we have to walk past the bar to get out. Uh-huh. And so we were walking past and I was like, oh, sorry, like we're going, goodbye. And I gave him like a little hug and a little kiss on the cheek, whatever. And then he like then went in for like a goodbye kiss. But it My friend Jasmine, like, watched the whole encounter, and afterwards she goes, it was like he was giving you a kiss goodnight. It was like we were in a long-term relationship the way he was, like, and it felt it. I'm not going to lie. It kind of felt a little bit nice, honestly. I felt really loved. But then I was like, yeah, you know. I think I've just realized I'm into finance bros.
1: Wow. Why are you all of a sudden into the finance bros?
2: I don't know. I sound like it's really sexy, but don't, like, my friend thinks that's really weird. But I'm really into it. Like, and the lines are open, the gals will take your calls, and they'll save your number for me.
0: No, they won't. And that's all we have with Annalise today.
1: We might hear from you next week.
2: Maybe, yeah. I'm in Albania next week, so I don't know what the service will be like, but I'm going hiking.
1: Amazing.
2: Hopefully there'll be a finance bro on the hike. I don't know.
1: Whoa. All right. Jeez, you really are on the hunt for finance bros. See you, Annalise.
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13: One in 20 kids face a birth defect or genetic disease head on. Mine's cancer. Others have cystic fibrosis. But we're not scared. We'll fight every day because we know you're on our side. Fight with me. Fight for me. Please give today at

0: An emotional video announcing her retirement from swimming. The Olympic medalist will walk away from the pool after competing at this month's Com Games in Glasgow in the 50 and 100 metres freestyle.
1: Proud of who I am, proud of what I'm representing, and proud of what I'm saying goodbye to, and give the people an opportunity to be proud of me and me feel that.
0: And at least 16 day-night games will line the upcoming Women's National Cricket League season, getting underway in September. Need a fence.

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1: And locals are being celebrated for their recycling habits, with thousands of containers put through the Recycle Rewards program
0: to around the island state.
1: The planned community information session for the waterfront redevelopment won't go ahead today as initially planned, and as a result it has deferred the meeting to allow time for the assessment of landscape architect quotes and a working group review.
0: And beyond.
1: The latest jobs figures have dropped and unemployment remains steady at 4.3% for March. Close to 18,000 jobs were added to the economy last month.
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0: 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My friends are in love with American girls. 80s and 90s throwbacks that'll have you singing along. She the Northwest Coast's favourite hits. See

Around here, it's rude not to say the C word. We say it all the time, and you can too. Let's all say it together. CFM. I'm

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0: 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I'm a

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2: And locals are being celebrated for their recycling habits with thousands of containers put through the Recycle Rewards program.
1: To around the island state.
2: The planned community information session for the waterfront redevelopment won't go ahead today as initially planned. And as a result, it has deferred the meeting to allow time for the assessment of landscape architect quotes and a working group review.
1: And beyond.
2: The latest jobs figures have dropped and unemployment remains steady at 4.3% for March. Close to 18,000 jobs were added to the economy last month.
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0: Caleb Woody. Hope you're having a great drive home. You're either up early or up late. Either way, welcome aboard. Great to have you here.
1: Bloody oath.
0: Tune in at a good time because these are, probably the best bits of the show, I would say.
1: 100%. 100%. They're going to keep you up. You're obviously trying to stay awake if you're with us right now.
0: Might be trying to fall asleep.
1: Oh, true. I think either way.
0: You might have us on quietly in the bedroom.
1: Totally. And what a beautiful...
0: It might be a sedative for you. And that's, I'm glad we can be useful. That's...
1: And if you can try and
0: painful.
1: Try and translate us into your dream. Do you think that when you go to sleep and you go to have a dream?
0: Or can we get into the bits?
1: Yep. This arguably a best bit right now.
0: I'm sure. Enjoy. It's Will and Woody. Give
2: it to me. Playing the Northwest Coast's favourite hits all day. This is CFM.

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1: I never met you, but I wanted to invite you to the party. And you walked in with those green eyes.

0: sleep? It's Will and Woody keeping you up.
1: I'm broadcasting live from Corsica, visiting my partner's family, Woods, for the next couple of weeks. But you are there in cold Melbourne, going to your favourite place a little bit too often at the moment.
2: I disagree. I think going down to the local pub and supporting local is a great way to spend an afternoon with your daughters.
1: Agree with that.
2: I love going to the pub with my daughters. They enjoy it. It's a really nice vibe down there. And you know, Daddy can get a drink as well. But I was at the pub.
1: It's a flag, Woods. It's a flag. You've been taking them too much, and I've got a bit of audio just about how much you have been taking your children to the pub over the last couple of weeks.
2: Really?
1: But you were at the pub three times on the weekend with your daughter.
2: That's my downtime. That's my downtime. And yes, we may have gone to the pub last night after kinder, but you know, whatever. That was just a pop in, Will. That was just a pop in. We did the triple header this weekend. We were Friday, Saturday, Sunday at the pub.
1: Jesus, mate, that's not okay.
2: No, but it's fun.
1: I think that's a flag.
2: No, she loves it.
1: It's fun for you.
2: She runs around. I think all the patrons love it.
1: What? If you said to me, if you go the weekend with your daughter and you're taking her to the pub three times, like, I'd call child services.
2: Wow, that sounds bad, doesn't it? Out of the mouth, it didn't feel bad, but it sounds bad. Anyway, so I was there with my daughter, both daughters, on Sunday night. And, Will, I didn't necessarily want to bring this up on the radio, and that's why it's taken a couple of days. But I think I just need to hear your views on what I did. Because it's taken my tight arsery, I think, to a whole new level. And, you know, on the one side, I think there's a world where you're going to go, no, I think what you did actually wasn't so bad. And I think anyone in your situation would do the same thing. Or you're going to be hypercritical of what I've done. So,
1: great.
2: Sunday night, I go to the bar for just one beer. Just one beer. I want to make that very clear. Just one beer. And I walked up to the bar. I left my eldest daughter was running around in the courtyard, and Murphy, only meters away, but she was just playing with a toy on the little carpet bit, right? So I just went to the bar by myself. And I said, yeah, just one beer, please. And the bartender assumed that I was part of a birthday party that was going on at the pub.
1: Right.
2: So he said, you're with, now I can't remember the guy's name, it was either Tommy or Paul. He goes, you're with Tommy's group? And then I didn't say anything and he said, the party? And then I said, yes. Yes, I am. And then naturally the beer went onto the tap.
1: Wow.
2: Now, in my opinion.
1: What sort of party was it? Was it like a kid's party or?
2: No.
1: Were there more kids down there? Just your children there?
2: Just my children. It was like, clearly I was similar to the age demographic of the party. So it was obviously a party for a guy in his 30s. They were on the other side of the bar. There are kind of two sections at this pub that I go to. I didn't try to get on the tab. I want to make that very, very clear. Right, I didn't like.
1: It got offered to you.
2: It literally got exactly. It got
1: sat in your lap. Yeah.
2: It just sat up for me, and I just thought, you know what? It's $10. It's $15. I think that's fair enough to just chuck my beer on his tab.
1: Where can I ask an important question?
2: Please.
1: How drunk were you?
2: Sober. I'm there with my kids, Will. I'm there with my kids. It was literally my first. It was my first beer. And I only have, I had two. So I put two on the tab.
1: Oh.
2: Well, sorry, once you've done it once,
1: Next question then. Did you add the second beer after you found out that there was a tab?
2: No, it wasn't like an immediate second beer. I had my first beer and then I went back to the bar.
1: That's worse.
2: And to be fair, this time he didn't bring it up. I said, another one on Tommy's tab. Now, I'm just, I want to hear your thoughts, but 131065 is our number. Is it okay what I've done? Again, I want to really stress the fact that it was just brought up to me. It was lobbed to me. They said, are you on Tommy's tab? And all I said was yes. Is that fair enough? Would you do the same thing in that situation? Maybe you have done it. Maybe you've chucked your drinks on some random tab before. Just want to know where we stand there from an ethical standpoint, Will.
1: Maybe when I was 19 at a nightclub, but not as a 37-year-old man.
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0: You're up early. It's Will and Woody keeping you up.
1: Woods, I'm broadcasting live from Corsica, but while I'm away, it feels like you're getting up to skullduggery, to be honest.
2: Well, I just...
1: You've lost your moral compass since I left the shores of Australia.
2: Well, maybe I have, and I think that's why I want to talk about it now, because in my mind, I still haven't done a bad thing. I've been a bit of a tight ass. But let's be honest, I'll put my hand up and say, yeah, I'm a bit of a tight ass, but I don't think what I did was ethically that bad. If you are just joining us, I was at the pub with my two daughters on Sunday night. There was a birthday party going on for a guy who was, he must have been in his 30s or 40s maybe, so similar age to me. The bartender, when I went and got my beer, assumed that I was part of that party. And then rather than correct him and say no, I nodded my head and then my beer was put on the tap. Now, EP Joe, producer Joe outside, was just questioning if I also put my children's drinks on the tap.
3: Yeah, I was thinking, obviously Murph's a bit young, but did Rem have like a fizzy drink? And did you well add that on?
2: Now, this makes me look worse, in fact, but at that point I was like, that'll look like I'm not on the tab or not part of a party if I get a kid's drink. So I just got a beer. And Remy got a glass of water from the water jug at the side of the bar. So, and that's making me look like a bad dad. But I'm just interested to ask, like, again, the important detail here is that I didn't try to get on this guy's tab, okay? It was just offered to me and I just kind of went along with it, okay? And I got myself a free beer.
1: I think if I could put my legal hat on for
2: yes,
1: a second.
2: Please.
1: I think that's what's called like aiding and abetting a crime.
2: And that's not that bad, yeah. I assume.
1: So, no, you go to prison for that.
2: Oh, okay.
1: I mean, if the crime's bad enough.
2: Right.
1: Yeah.
2: Right.
1: Because what you're saying is like, I didn't do the crime, but like when the crime happened, I just went along with it.
2: Yeah, that's exactly what I'm saying.
1: That's aiding and abetting.
2: Right.
1: Yeah.
2: Well, I've aided and abetted. That's what I've done. And I guess what I'm asking now is how bad is it to aid and abet? Let's go to Sarah here on 131065. Sarah, you've got some feedback for what I did at the pub on Sunday.
4: Yeah, I'm like, that's an absolute no, because you're sort of saying you went along for the ride, but you were asked directly if you were part of the party and you said yes. So yeah, that's what you don't really have out here.
2: Yeah, but I mean, Sarah, at the end of the day,
5: great point,
2: given
5: Sarah,
2: that I was...
5: Great point, Sarah.
2: It's a really good point, Sarah, and thanks so much for your thoughts. But I think given that I was there at the pub making my presence felt, I'm quite a good energy. I'm not sure if you've ever been in the same room as me, Sarah, but I do believe that in some way I was there at the party.
1: You told me that you just went away to go and see your kids and sit in front of a TV, which was 20 to 30 metres away from the party.
2: That was an unfair comment.
1: Sarah's made a great point there, actually. Yeah. Like, if we just you could almost rephrase this question, right? Mm-hmm. To just the bartender just saying to you, "Are you a decent and honest person?"
2: Mm-hmm.
1: And then that you said no.
2: I have.
1: Effectively. You've said yes to the team and no to your integrity.
2: Yeah, but you're making it seem like I thought about this for a long time. It was a bit of a panic decision as well. You get thrown that. You effectively get thrown really quickly. Like you're at the bar, you're thinking about other things, half an eye's on the football, obviously, and then someone goes, "Do you want a free beer?" And you just panic, and I think instinctually you say yes. Let's go to Mike here on 131065. Mike, what are your thoughts?
6: Well, it's a shit act because you're not there for the, the party. Now, just being serious, because I've had quite a few of those, and I've had to put bar tabs on and stuff like that for different functions. Yeah. And like, fair enough, you're looking after everyone. At the end of the night, you're going to get a bill and stuff like that. But leaves a sour taste in my mouth. And look, and the other thing is too, if you go back, if you're with a bunch of guys, say, look, mate, this is a bit of a scheme. I've got a couple of drinks on Joe Blow's tab. What happens then? The other guys go, shit, thanks very much. They go up and people abuse it. Yeah. And
2: I feel like I've let you down, Mike. I am feeling bad about that. I should say,
1: Mike.
2: Do you think I...
1: Shit act.
2: He opened with shit act. Okay, we've got Zach here.
1: Actually, now I think about it. I mean, like, if we go, ethically, I think Jesus was the one who said, and I think it's always great to bring it back to Jesus on this show. He said, do unto your neighbor as you would have them do unto you. You know, if you had a bar tab and you found out that some other bloke was riding your tab, You as a tight ass, furious.
2: I'd be a little bit disappointed about that. But, you know, there'd be a part of me that's like, oh, well done, you bloody scallywag. Let's go to Zaki. I should say, actually, I am starting to feel pretty guilty. This isn't a paid bit. If you were at Eaglemont Cellars on Sunday night, I think your name's Paul or your name is Tommy, get in touch with us, call us 131065, and maybe we can have a chat on air and maybe I can pay you $10 back. 20. 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
18: 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This is Justin Bieber with Smalzy.
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21: 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This is Miley Cyrus. 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
22: Hey, what's up? I'm the Kid Leroy. Congrats on the new show.
23: Paris Hilton.
24: Hello.
23: Thank you for having me at your place.
24: Like, unless something is iconic, yeah. I'm not going to do it.

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0: against it.
1: Because we'll start saying, I also had a house where I couldn't put the bins at the front, so the bins sat on the front fence, and I hated it when people would put their reach over the fence.
0: I think that's your problem. If your bin is accessible to the public in your front yard, you've got to...
1: My house wasn't big enough to have a side. What do you want to do? Keep my bins inside?
0: Get a bigger house. All right. Here's what we'll do. 131065. I want to reopen it. I might be changing my side on this. Is somebody's private bin when it's out in the public fair game on 131065?
2: For any rubbish?
0: For any rubbish.
2: Yeah, okay. Yeah. All right.
0: I think it is still, but I'm happy to have my mind changed. We'll take your calls up next, 131065. 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

0: Just keep it right here. But I have a question for you. If you were up at this time, how are you managing your shower times? Like if you, say if you've had to wake up, you've probably had to wake up at 10 p.m., 11 p.m.
1: What for?
0: And do it. Well, you're probably working overnight. I'm just kind of trying to relate to the people that are listening to us right now.
1: I reckon we just get
0: Would you shower?
1: Mate. Nah, this is good stuff. Enjoy. It's Will and Woody.
0: I'd shower later.
1: No one cares.
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0: Hey, it's Will and Woody. You're either up early or up late. Either way, we hope you're enjoying what will be the best of the worst bits. Oh, no, sorry. The worst of the best bits? No, just the best of the best bits.
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0: really? It's Will and Woody keeping you up.
1: Yeah, the DJ Will DJ National Tour. We've got more details on that very, very shortly. Right now, though, try and convince us you're in the car with somebody else.
2: Will and Woody's Phone Alone.
3: We decide, is someone else actually there or are you just putting on a convincing fake voice? We've got Amanda here. Hi, Amanda.
4: Hi, guys. How are you?
3: We are really good, thank you, Amanda. Who are you in the car with and where are you off to?
4: Well, I'm actually on my way home from work, so I'm travelling with my friend Jenny. We work together and we're on our way home together.
3: Okay, outstanding. Can we have a chat to Jenny, please?
4: Hi, guys. How are you?
3: Really good, thank you, Jenny. What do you and Amanda do? You don't have to give me the specific workplace, but what area do you work in?
4: Oh, we actually work in the southwest of Sydney and we're both in sales.
3: Okay. Outstanding. How would you sell?
1: Back to Amanda.
3: Yeah, nice. Again. Amanda, can we chat to you again, Amanda?
4: Yeah, absolutely.
3: Amanda?
4: What do you want to know? Yeah, what do you want to know?
3: Oh, sorry, yes, you're there, yeah. How would you sell this show if you're in sales?
4: Oh, goodness. I guess that I would, you know, make sure that I pointed out the most valuable parts of you and showed people that they needed you 100%.
3: Nice, that's classic sales. It's classic sales. Okay, can I hear from Jenny again, please? Just a quick change up to Jenny.
4: Yeah, guys, I'm still here.
3: Whoa, okay. You definitely sound similar. Like, I mean, if you're by yourself, the game you're playing is two women who sound pretty similar. I'm interested to ask you, Jenny, what are the valuable parts of us that you would sell?
4: For me, I mostly work in customer service, so okay. I'm dealing with more your warranty issues, but we're both in sales in that regard. I would absolutely be, you know, like Amanda said, I'd be marketing what your most, you know, valuable assets are.
3: Okay, great.
1: Woods, I've got a question for them.
5: Yes.
1: Amanda.
4: Yeah.
1: What does Jenny look like?
4: Jenny's actually she's a brunette, and she has hazel eyes, and she's really pretty.
1: Okay, Jenny, what does Amanda look like?
4: Amanda's actually got silver grey hair. She's got, what colour are your eyes? Green eyes, and she's got, she's fairer than I am.
3: I think I can tell that between the two of them, unless there's a bit of like jockeying going on and Amanda/Jenny is clearly moving away from the phone, I think Jenny is closer to the phone than Amanda. And because of that, I believe they're two real people. But before we lock it down, where are you at?
1: The descriptions were too good.
3: I agree as well. Wait, Amanda, we think Jenny is real. There's two of you in the car.
4: You're wrong. Amanda is me.
3: What were you?
4: I gave you a fake voice for me, and I'm Amanda.
3: Oh, so, well done!
5: Oh, bravo!
3: That's just great.
5: Hey,
3: Amanda, you are going to see The Odyssey in cinemas Thursday, 16th of July. Christopher Nolan's The Odyssey, the epic battle, arrives in cinemas July 16th, and you should be in that movie, Amanda, for that phenomenal performance.
4: You guys are awesome. Thank you so much.
5: Great.
3: Get on,
5: stuff.
3: You, Amanda.
5: Wow.
0: It's Will and Woody.
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6: 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It's like a box of favourites, but better. The Northwest Coast favourite is.

0: It's Will and Woody keeping you up.
1: I cannot believe how quickly the phones light up.
2: Yeah, man.
1: Bit.
2: Hell yeah. That's right. DJ Will is going on his first ever national tour.
3: Will's national DJ tour.
2: You know what, Will? Like, it wouldn't hurt to get a thank you. I will keep waiting. I don't know if the delay got worse there or something, but like,
1: I had to think about it. I'll give you a thank you when you book me a decent gig.
2: Mate.
1: And right now, I'm looking at a 3-year-old birthday party, a halftime netball show, and a 7-year-old's birthday party at an RSL in Blacktown. None of them.
2: And?
1: I would like a little bit of admittance from you as well. Mm-hmm. You know, it works both ways here.
2: Mm-hmm.
1: That none of them are the sort of gig that I would like to return to the decks on.
2: Mate, you just need to start getting warm, though. Right now, you are ice cold. And I'm sorry, that's just some brutal honesty from your DJ manager. You're getting gigs at saunas. That's all you're doing, all right? I'm just starting to get the heat going, all right? Let's get this volcano.
1: That is true.
2: And we just have to be really honest with each other. The phone lines are lighting up, Will. You have never been hotter as a DJ. Everyone wants you at their events, at their celebrations. I got told the server got brought down. Because you can go online as well, guys. Just go to willandwoody.com, hit the win button, and then follow a few steps. It's a little bit confusing, but like just hit win, and then you'll find a registration page for DJ Will National Tour. Register your event, and we might be coming to you. Now, before we take the calls, because truth almighty, Wilbur, people want you. You are hot. I do want to run something past you, because every time I say DJ Will, I vomit a little bit in my mouth because it's the lamest name I think I've ever heard on the entire DJ circuit.
1: DJ. Although I think there's some irony to that as well. Like I think in the underground scene, it's kind of cool to kind of go lay the cheese on a bit thick as well.
2: Yeah.
1: A lot of people in the DJ realm these days go for really cheap puns on famous musicians. So there's DJs called like Joy Orbison, for example.
2: Oh yeah,
1: or DJ Seinfeld. He's a big DJ. So they're fun. Like, they're quite, you know, it's on the nose.
2: Sounds like it's working for them. I just don't know if it's working for us. So I've been talking to Sexy D, our digital producer, who's very much with it with the kids, and he's out there and he's going to the clubs. Darcy, what's the, you went to a club called Sub-Zero?
4: Nah, Sub-Club.
2: Sub-Club. So he's
1: That's a cool club. That's a cool club.
2: Boom. Yep. So he's hitting things like Sub-Club. So look, we're thinking of a little name change here, okay? Mm-hmm. Everyone knows very famous musician and producer Will.i.am, right?
1: Yeah.
2: He was a member of the Black Eyed Peas. Everyone knows him, right? So how about this?
1: Yep.
2: DJ Will.i.ain't.
1: I like it.
2: Wow, all right.
1: I like it.
2: Okay, no more suggestions. No more suggestions. Okay, well, maybe we're changing the name of you. But look, right now, 13-1065. Let's build the tour. At the moment, the only thing we've locked in is a singles ladies' night at a hotel. It's women between the ages of 40 and 60 who are doing it's very confusing. It's a singles night. They're doing a wellness day, and then they want a party later. Actually, sounds like a lovely day. You're the headline event at the after party for the singles
1: day.
2: And
1: we're only doing that. It's unfortunate that the first gig is a pity gig, but Lisa lost her job, so I said I'd do it for her. But that's fine.
2: It's not pity.
1: I think that's part of it.
2: She actually got cold feet. She was actually starting to say like, oh, maybe he's not right for it because she heard you on air being all like, oh, I'm not so sure. So I've had to say that I'm stripping. So I will be stripping at that event as well. That's what your manager does for you, mate. That's what I do for you. Let's take some more calls up next. 13-1065. Do you want DJ Will at your event when the tour kicks
1: off? Maybe we can spitball some names as well. Some DJing names. I think that'd be fun to do.
2: Chuck some at us.
1: Got a good DJ Will nickname. Will I Ain't is currently in the lead.
2: It's good. It's good gear.
1: It's good. Yeah.
2: No doubt about it. Yeah, we'll get thinking about that.
1: Where there's a will, there's a beat.
2: Oh, I like that.
1: It's Will and Woody.
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5: And locals are being celebrated for their recycling habits with thousands of containers put through the Recycle Rewards program
3: to around the island state.
5: The planned community information session for the waterfront redevelopment won't go ahead today as initially planned. And as a result, it has deferred the meeting to allow time for the assessment of landscape architect quotes and a working group review.
3: And beyond.
5: The latest August jobs figures have dropped and unemployment remains steady at 4.3% for March. Close to 18,000 jobs were added to the economy last month.
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11: It upset me.
1: Yeah, you can. 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
11: 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So Kesha won. 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She already had two number one albums on the Billboard 100 with Animal and Rainbow, and also some top 10 records. TikTok, obviously a massive song. She's done things with Flo Rida, Pitbull. She's been on the map since 2010. She had a song that was written for The Greatest Showman. She's American. She's come down to Australia.
1: Come down here.
11: 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I assume that's the Kesha they're talking about, at least.
1: I mean, it could be a totally different Kesha one. 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
6: Good morning, I'm Jane Drew with your local news first. The coast's only intensive care unit had its doors closed for a day last week, leaving critically ill patients to be ferried elsewhere, including one that was flown to the Royal Hobart Hospital. AMNF Branch Secretary Emily Shepherd saying our health system is in a precarious position.
7: It should not have to come to this, and obviously coupled with the fact that the Northwest Regional Hospital intensive care unit was closed for 24 hours due to a lack of medical staffing just shows the knife's edge that our health system is on.

0: assistance in addressing the impact on workers delivering a safe and quality care. Firefighters on the coast are hoping large messages written on station windows will catch the eye of the government. Secretary of the Firefighter Union, Lee Hills, explaining where things are at.
1: We're at a bit of a point with the government where what they're offering or proposing is not meeting fair pay compared to other state servants, and they're looking to strip away community aspects of firefighters' work in regards to minimum staffing numbers and minimum area coverage agreement.
0: And a look at local sport. It's full steam ahead in the NWFL Premier League with some big matches coming up this weekend. Across the men's and women's competitions, Penguin host Burnie, Circular Head men host Ulverston, and Latrobe plays host on the live stream to Circular Head women and East Devonport. East Devonport captain Finn Storen with the game plan for the rest of the season.
2: It's obviously a big task, but I think our main focus at the moment is taking little wins out of each game. I think the last couple of weeks we've had some really good patches, some really good quarters, and we're getting there and we're taking small steps. We've got to try and put it together for longer periods of time and not let teams get such a run on.
3: Good morning, I'm Rob McLennan. There are fears thousands of Aussies have been impacted by a cyber attack on healthcare provider Partnered Health. It targeted 21 clinics across Australia and has potentially compromised patient medical records and other personal info. The company is now contacting affected patients. One in three Aussie households are struggling with their power bills amid the cost of living crisis. The latest consumer energy report cards also found 62% of us are not switching on the heating or the cooling to save money. Patrick Verray from Energy Consumers Australia says a confusing system is leaving consumers worse off.
4: There are 145,000 different plans, and many consumers just want something simple. They want a fair price and they want a reliable service.
3: Iran says seven of its troops have died and many more are wounded in the latest US strikes targeting its military sites. And police in the US have dropped domestic violence charges against the son of Aussie star Paul Hogan. Hot!
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3: To Atlanta first, where the World Cup semi-final between England and Argentina is underway. Midway through the opening half, it's nil all. Former Swans coach John Longmire has spoken about his meeting with Tassie about the coaching role there, telling 360 they're just sussing each other out.
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11: Forecast for the rest of your Thursday. Looking pretty good. 16 degrees and sunny. Friday, mostly cloudy and 15 degrees. Saturday, mostly cloudy and 15 degrees. Sunday, mostly cloudy and 14. So looking pretty cruisy from here on out, which you love to see. It's 3 degrees in Devonport currently. It's 4 degrees in Burnie. And it's 7.5 degrees in Smithton. It's the morning crew on CFM. It's Nathan with you. Hope you're feeling fresh as a daisy.

0: Along the northwest coast, this is the CFM Morning Crew with Ben and Nathan.
1: It is the CFM Morning Crew, just Nathan this morning. Ben's ventured home for some culture and some shows and to see family and the rest of it. So it's just us hanging out on a Thursday morning. Naturally, of course, I hope that you are feeling fantastic and everything's going beautifully for you thus far. It's not doing too bad for me. I wake up feeling, I don't know, kind of good. Maybe I'm starting to get a hang of this early morning stuff. I don't know. I've only been doing it since January. But if you're up this early, you've probably been this up early for a long, long time. And you're probably used to it. I don't know how you possibly get used to it. But it is a beautiful time of the morning to be awake. Early bird does get the worm too. So I think we probably better have an early morning competition fairly shortly too. I have some Tate McRae for the meantime. But I won't be too far away. So if you'd like to go see something cool, stick around at CFM.

0: keep watching.
1: It's the Morning Crew, CFM. It's Nathan with you. And I did say we'd have something fun for you, a worm for the early birds. Do you want to go see the Spider-Man movie? Because if you do, give us a buzz. We've actually got some tickets to it. Spider-Man Brand New Day with an exclusive red carpet experience at Metro Cinemas. Yeah, totally. So we'll chuck on the red carpet at Metro Cinemas, obviously, and we'd love to have you go along and join it. This is a specific dated event for Thursday, the 30th of July. So what's that? A fortnight from today. A fortnight from today at 7 p.m. And if you'd like to go along to this special red carpet screening of the new Spider-Man movie, give us a buzz right now. I imagine that it's going to be pretty good. Oop, looks like the phone is ringing. I'll go and grab that. We'll be doing Counting Crows coming shortly for us.
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The CFM morning crew, as Nathan with you, we're all going to be big stars. It's Counting Crows and Mrs. Jones. We've got our new sport and weather coming shortly for us, followed up by some Dua Lipa and 1927, which you absolutely love to hear. We'll be doing What's in the Box a little bit later on, just before the end of the hour. And look, I have this discussion seemingly everywhere I go. It is a full thing about AI. Remember when, not so long ago, everyone's like, AI is going to take over the future. And I was like, psh, yeah, sure, in like the year 3000, maybe. Oh, no, it's here. It's cool. But I don't like it writing songs. Stop writing songs. It doesn't sound good when it writes songs. It sounds okay, but nothing on what a human being could do. So instead of playing something that's kind of influenced by that, we're going to play some brand new music from Local Boy, or ex-Local Boy, but we'll still claim him, Casey Barnes. This one's called She Does.

0: the Morning Crew with Nathan. New one from Casey Barnes. Love to hear a bit of Casey. I was just having to scroll through to see what the new music that's come out is. And that one's just been added in recently. So fantastic work, Casey. Again, first gig ever played was at the Fourth Pub when he was a teenager. Has now gone on to global stardom. So we'll have a chat to Casey next time he's in town. Or I guess next time we send him an email. He's a legend. He'll do it whenever. New sport and weather coming shortly for us. Dua Lipa up after that. What's in the box later on?
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11: Good morning, I'm Jane Drew with your local news first. A lack of medical staffing closed the coast's only intensive care unit for a day last week. The ICU at the Northwest Regional Hospital forced to send critically ill patients elsewhere last Wednesday. ANMF Branch Secretary Emily Shepherd saying the closure is indicative of a lack of resources.
12: The knife's edge that our health system is on, and it absolutely needs resources and support and investment by the Tasmanian government, not ripping out the $700 million that the federal government have just provided them to deliver healthcare services in Tasmania.
11: The ANMF has attended the Tasmanian Industrial Commission twice this week regarding ongoing health system pressures. Police are seeking witness information from the driver of a light-coloured sedan that was travelling north of Moore Street, Wynyard, close to 10 p.m. last Saturday, with a picture posted on Tasmania Police's Facebook page. Police say the driver is not in any trouble but could offer assistance in their investigation of a fatal crash in Wynyard. 57-year-old former Wynyard club player and coach Paul Atkins was killed on July 11 after he was struck by a car. If you have any information, you can contact Western Crash Investigation or Crime Stoppers. Messages have appeared on fire station and truck windows on the coast amid continued calls from members for better paying additions on par with other state servants. Firefighters also concerned over a proposal by the state government to strip away community aspects of their work in regards to minimum staffing numbers and minimum area coverage agreement. Secretary of the United Firefighters Union, Lee Hills, explaining how that could affect things here.
13: What that means for the Northwest is only having one crew in Burnie and one career crew in Devonport. If those things are stripped away, that will put the community at risk because it'll allow in the future for the service to run staffing levels down.
11: And a look at sport, and Latrobe will play host to East Devonport men for round 13 in the NWFL. East Coast Finn Soren with the game plan to take on ladder fifth Demons.
14: I've played them twice already and, you know, they've been a very good outfit both times. Obviously, their midfield is one of the best in the competition, so that's where we need to be our best. But I think around the ground, if we can start to even up at the source, we can definitely contend for some of the game.
11: Stick around for a look at your national news and sport up next.
15: Hi there, I'm Rob McLennan. Well, a major cyber attack has hit Partnered Health, sparking fears sensitive patient info may have been compromised. The company says information like Medicare details, medical records and other sensitive data have been accessed from 21 clinics across the country. It's now contacting affected patients. The PM is selling his plan to create a new Office of AI to coordinate the nation's response to the growing use of artificial intelligence. Anthony Albanese telling 7:30 the tech is here whether we like it or not.
16: We either allow it to take its course without any control or regulation, or we're determined to shape the change.
15: More US strikes on Iranian military targets overnight. Tehran says 7 of its troops have been killed in that action. And the Adelaide Crows say they're doing what they can to support Josh Worrell after he was charged over a collision with a pedestrian, the 25-year-old allegedly driving a car that struck a man last week.
17: For all the best four-wheel drive tyres, you can trust Truscott's Tyre Solution. 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
15: We'll soon know who'll be taking on Spain in the World Cup final. England scoring just a short time ago in its clash with Argentina. England 1-0. In NRL, Broncos coach Michael Maguire is confident his side can match it with the Panthers as Brisbane welcomes back a stack of stars.
18: Well, I can't really remember the last time we've actually had them all together.
15: And Mark McVay will sit down with the Bombers next week as the AFL club continues searching for a new head coach.
17: CFM weather update. 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
0: Forecast for the rest of your Thursday, a top of 16 degrees and sunny, yes. Tomorrow looking great, also 15 degrees, mostly cloudy. Saturday too, 15 degrees, mostly cloudy. And Sunday 14 and mostly cloudy too. Looking pretty nice, just over 3 degrees in Dev, just under 3 degrees in Burnie, and it's down to 6 point something degrees in Smithton. Dua Lipa right now.

the morning crew on CFM. Nathan with you. Hello. G'day. Good morning. How are you doing? I hope you're feeling fantastic naturally. Why wouldn't we? Although we're feeling fantastic all the way across the northwest coast of Tasmania. Hope you got something cool coming up on the weekend. Or even something not cool coming up on the weekend. I just hope we all got something coming up on the weekend, you know. Even if it's a little bit of space and peace and quiet. That'd be nice. I got a gig coming up on the weekend, actually. Danny, DQ, and I playing in our duo at the Devonport 10-pin bowl from 7 o'clock. And it's going to be an absolute ripper even. We've got about 3 hours worth of songs, old songs, new songs. Sometimes some of them got two guitars where we both play. Some of them don't, where it's just me. We've got some of DQ's singing students who are stunning coming up to join us and sing a couple of songs. It's going to be a ripper. So that's at the Devonport 10-pin bowl this Saturday night. Thoroughly looking forward to that. That's going to be great. Later on in the show, you're welcome to come along. Absolutely. That's just what I've got going on the weekend. What we've got coming up on later on in the show is we're talking to Sam Marshall from NBN Co. And Sam's pretty adamant on telling everyone there's 30,000 premises on the northwest coast that could be having wicked direct fiber connected internet. And I used to dream about stuff like that when I was getting annihilated on Call of Duty by anyone with a decent ping. And I was like, come on. And it's available to us now, fiber direct to the premises. All you got to do is go to NBN Co. or nbn.com.au and punch in your address and talk to your service provider, something like that, and they'll get you switched over. Anyways, Sam Marshall from NBN Co. is going to be at Donut King in Devonport today, and he'll shout you a free donut and tell you all about how you can get some wicked internet on. We'll have a chat to him a little bit later on. I've also got a chat with Cheryl Fuller, the incredible mayor of the Central Coast, coming up shortly too. Don't go too far though. It's nearly time for What's in the Box. It's 1927. That's When I Think of You on CFM. Good morning.

0: 1927. Oh, boy, do I like a song ending with a ripping guitar solo. I was speaking to an absolute legend the other day, an absolute legend last night. I did go to a cool event that I'll tell you about last night as well. And she said they used to record the songs off the radio. Well, of course you would, because that's where the songs were. So this is a couple of years ago on the tape cassette recorder. They'd record the songs off the radio, and they couldn't obviously stand when they're listening to the top 50. Could not stand the radio announcers talking over the end of the song, because they've just recorded this perfect song off for their cassette collection. They've now got a copy of the song. It's got the ripping guitar solo at the end of the song. And then I just come on like, "G'day everybody, good song, huh?" And then it's on their recording. That would be an absolute pain. I do feel that for sure. 1927, that's when I think of you. We're about to find out.
1: Box. The box. In the box.
2: What's in the box? In the box. What's in the box today?
1: What's in the box?
3: At the CFM Morning Crew, it's that age-old question, what's in the box?
0: Yes, let's indeed find out what is in that box. I've got a couple of clues for you. It's going to be slightly different today. I don't know if we've done it like this before. I think we might have done it like this once or twice. But this is a fictional item that is in the box. It's not real. It's invented. Someone's made it up. So it's not going to be like a pyramid or a spatula. Those are things that exist. This is something that exists in a fictional realm. And, I mean, it is modeled off something in the physical realm that does exist. You'll see what I mean when we get to it. I'll give you a couple clues. So clue number one was this is a fictional item in the box. It comes from a British TV show invented in the 1960s. So a classic British, I think it wouldn't be much of a stretch to admit that it's on the BBC. A BBC show from the 1960s. Now, this thing is fictional, but it's based off a real item. And the iconic shape of this thing that's in the box, this fictional thing, was actually chosen as a cost-saving feature. They had to invent something brand new back in the 60s, and they didn't have a lot of money. So they went, well, let's just make it something that there's already loads of scattered around the place, and we've got loads of props of. There are real ones of these items still on the streets of Britain. And then there's a little baby small one of them in Penguin. So we want to play the game. We want to find out what's in the box. Give us a call. 1-300-655-922. And the phone do be ringing, which is very cool. I will go answer it.
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1: 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In the box.
2: 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In the box. What's in the box today?
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3: At the CFM Morning Crew, it's that age-old question, what's in the box?
0: Yes, indeed. We are going to figure out what is in the box. We've been asking it for a while, and Michelle joins us this morning to find out. Good morning, Michelle.
18: Good morning.
0: Now, did you say you were on the way to the airport currently? Or just awake to go to the airport?
18: Yeah.
0: Yeah, fantastic. And you're heading off to, which I didn't realise was a real thing, Cockatoo Island in Sydney.
18: Indeed.
0: Which is like a what? Yeah. Like just like a little island in the middle of the harbour with loads of convict history and stuff. It sounds absolutely insane.
18: It used to be an old dockland, like a dockyard and convict history. And it's not that far away from the harbour bridge and everything. So
0: that is going to be magic. It's really cool going to a place that I'm sure most people can visit, but I'm sure not a lot of people stay. And you're actually going to stay on there, which is really cool.
18: Well, there's, like, tents there.
0: So
18: you can do, like, glamping.
0: Glamping on Cockatoo Island. That sounds ridiculous. Yeah. All right, cool. Well, fantastic. Thank you very much for joining us on the drive. Now, you've heard a couple of the clues. Don't tell me what you think it is, but do you reckon you know what it is yet?
18: I have a feeling.
0: Cool, excellent. So I think you're probably
18: I'm a
0: right.
18: I'm Whovian, and I think it's Whovian inspired, but maybe I'm wrong.
0: Whoever doesn't know what that word means probably won't know what this thing is, but yes.
18: Okay.
0: So let's run them through some questions. So it's a fictional item in the box. It comes from a British TV show invented in the 1960s. The iconic shape was chosen as a cost-saving feature because I already had loads of them as props. There are real ones of these still on the streets of Britain. Not many, albeit, but there's a little one in Penguin. It is a machine, but it is sentient. This device is only used by a medical professional. Yeah. It's bigger on the inside. It travels through time. It makes an iconic noise, and you probably know who operates it, Michelle.
18: It's the TARDIS.
0: It is the TARDIS. Oh, damn, I was going to have the sound effect fired up. Damn, I got a little bit carried away. But you all know what the TARDIS sounds like. Fantastic. Have you seen the little one in Penguin?
18: Yeah.
0: Isn't it cool?
18: It's cute. I like it.
0: My friend Simon made it. He's an incredible woodworker.
18: Oh, nice. It's a good size.
0: Yeah, I know, right? It's kind of hilarious. You've got the big penguin next to the small TARDIS. It's great. Like, it kind of makes the penguin look even bigger, which is mad. Growing up,
18: last time they remodeled it, I didn't like it.
0: Yeah, you know, exactly. Like, but Simon's classic. All of my old BBC history, like, I grew up, I was best friends with their kids, and so. And he'd make anything out of wood, and I learned everything about the BBC growing up from them, which I wouldn't have others. So, yeah, turned out very nicely. And so I've turned out Whovian too. Fantastic. Well done, Michelle. Let's put you in the draw. Have a fantastic, fantastic flight and time, and we'll catch you when you get back.
18: Will do. All right, have a good day.
0: Likewise. Excellent. See you, Michelle.
18: Thanks. Bye.

0: CFM, it's the morning crew with Nathan. We're hanging out today. Sabrina Carpenter, she's AI. Okay, I assume Sabrina Carpenter isn't AI. But I wonder if... Can you even tell if... Maybe she's cake. Is she real or cake? Is she AI or real? I don't know. But... music isn't something that AI can replicate successfully as far as I'm concerned. So she must be real. News, sport and weather coming shortly for us. We will be talking to Cheryl Fuller, Mayor of the Central Coast of Tasmania, about 20 past seven. That will be fantastic. And we're also talking to Sam Marshall a little bit later on, who's the regional lead for NBN Co. And so he's going to be at Donut King in Devonport today from 10 until 12, offering you a free donut to come down and have a chat and see if you can get super, super fast internet put on at your house. How good?
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0: unit was closed for a day last week. The closure coming amid capacity issues at the Launceston General Hospital after their emergency department was inundated earlier this week. AMNF Branch Secretary Emily Shepherd says it's indicative of a system in crisis.
1: The fact that the Northwest Regional Hospital intensive care unit was closed for 24 hours due to a lack of medical staffing just shows the knife's edge that our health system is on.
0: Tasmanians are being warned of the red flags of criminal recruitment through a new campaign aimed at stopping locals being caught up in money laundering activities. Tasmania Police Assistant Commissioner Rob Blackwood says unsuspecting money mules can be tricked into supporting organised crime.
2: When an offer seems too good to be true, it probably is. What we see with money mules is offers for online work, which requires very little input at all, but for a cash reward. We see requests to use personal bank accounts to move money and being able to retain some of that money.
0: If you suspect that you or someone you know may be involved in something illegal, you can call Crime Stoppers Tasmania anonymously on 1800 333 000. Messages on fire station windows have cropped up on the coast as negotiations over paying conditions continue. Firefighters also concerned by a state government proposal to strip away community aspects of firefighters' work in regards to minimum staffing numbers and minimum area coverage agreements. Secretary of Firefighters Union Lee Hill saying members are focused on community safety.
3: At this point in the negotiations, we just want to ensure community safety is protected. We'll be doing hydrant checks to ensure that hydrants on streets are operating effectively, operationally ready when firefighters turn up to extinguish a fire.
0: And briefly to sport, and East Devonport captain Finn Storen says while the side might be the bottom of the pack, it's been a good season.
4: It certainly makes it easy to lose when you've got such a good group of people around you, and we all want to win, obviously, but we know it'll come eventually. We're just going to keep working hard for it.
5: Hello, I'm Robert Clement. Medical records and sensitive information from partnered health clinics across the country have been caught up in a cyber attack. It's feared test results and Medicare info at 21 clinics may have been exposed, the company securing a court order to stop the data from being shared. The death toll from a fire at a Bangkok bar has risen to 32, including four members of a band that was playing at the time. Another 30 people are in hospital, half of them in intensive care. Anthony Albanese says the new Office of AI will help Australia make the most of artificial intelligence, telling 7:30 the technology isn't going away.
6: We need to seize the opportunities that come with it, shape it so it is in Australia's interest.
5: Our major airports will be hit by protests today as some Qantas staff walk off the job over what they say are dangerous working conditions. The union says one groundwork contractor has reported 400 safety matters in a month.
7: Jackson Motor Company. 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
5: A sensational World Cup semi-final is going right down to the wire this morning. Argentina bagging two goals in the last 15 minutes. Now leading England 2-1. The winner of this morning's match takes on Spain in Monday's final. Former AFL coach John Longmire's describing his meeting with Tasmania as a fact-finding mission. There are reports the Devils also have their eye on Frio's Alex Pearce. And in NRL, Sharks prop Toby Rudolph looks like he may ink a 12-month extension at Cronulla after rejecting a long-term deal from Super League club Catalan's Dragons.
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1: Forecast for the rest of your Thursday. Looking pretty good. 16 degrees and sunny. It's only getting down to 8 degrees overnight too. It's a nice cruisy overnight low. Good looking weekend. 15 degrees, mostly cloudy. Saturday, also 15 degrees, mostly cloudy. Sunday, 14 degrees, mostly cloudy. How good. So it's currently 2.5 degrees in Devonport, it's 3 in Burnie, and it's 7 in Smithton. London Beat, I've been thinking about you. It's CFM. Good morning.

0: 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Call 1300 655 922.
1: It is the CFM Morning Crew. Good morning, good morning, good morning. It is, if I just lean over here a little bit, just have a bit of a look out the window. It is a stunning looking sunrise coming up right now. So if you got a chance, cast a glance to the east. And I remember I said that west once, and everyone called me up and told me I didn't know how to eat my soggy Weet-Bix, and that's fair enough. It's definitely out to the east this time. Never eat soggy Weet-Bix. Yep, that is true, and it's looking amazing. It's the exact colour of an icy pole I would like to eat. You know, if there was an icy pole that was that colour, or a soft drink that was that colour, that would be what I would like to be eating or drinking. It's delicious. We're hanging out with Mayor Cheryl Fuller of Central Coast very, very shortly. We'll catch up with her. It should be awesome to hear what's happening on and around the coast. We're also catching up with old mate Sam from NBN Co. in the not-so-distant future. And he wants to tell you to come to Donut King in Devonport today in the Woolies complex from 10 until 12 for a free donut to hear about you could be how you could get fibre to the premises internet. And I don't think there's much cost. I think it's basically kind of covered. I think you've got to make sure that you just go to the website and type in your address, and I don't think it's some massive expense. I think it might not even be anything, or maybe just like a small fee to go from your regular internet to ridiculously fast NBN. So, fibre to the premises. If that sounds like your thing, stick around. We'll have a chat to him a little bit later on. We do have some tickets to give away to the Spider-Man movie. It's a brand new day for Peter Parker. The world may have forgotten Peter Parker, but he hasn't forgotten them. We've got tickets to the Spider-Man brand new day exclusive red carpet experience at Metro Cinemas in exactly a fortnight from now, 7 p.m. 30th of July. So if you're available at 7 p.m. on the 30th of July and you would like to go see the new Spider-Man movie ahead of everyone else except for the red carpet VIP exclusive screening type people that will be there with you at the time, give us a call right now. We want to be hearing, we want to be hearing what you're going to wear and what's your favourite Spider-Man moment, and I think that's about all there is to it. 1300 655 922. We got tickets to give away right now. Taylor Swift, though. CFM.

0: The morning crew on CFM. It's Nathan with you. Hello, g'day, and how are you doing? I just had a little chat to Lisa. What a huge, massive legend from Ulverston. She agreed with me about the sunset, and she... sunrise. I still don't really know which way around it is. I was saying that, you know, it used to be sunsets were my favourite, but I think if you have to be up at this hour, checking out a good sunrise, it is pretty amazing. So, big Spider-Man fan. Was Lisa. First one's definitely a favourite. Let's see how it turns out. Hopefully her husband's got the time off to be able to go to the brand new red carpet opening of Spider-Man Brand New Day. Nice. So, we're going to pile into some train, and then I'll get Mayor Cheryl Fuller on the line. We'll have a chat about what's going on around the Central Coast.
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11: Learning how to disguise the fact.
0: CFM. It's the Morning Crew with Nathan. And we are joined by Cheryl Fuller, Mayor of the Central Coast. Hello, Cheryl. How are you doing?
11: Good morning, Nathan. I am well, as is that sunset. Thanks for sunrise, rather, wrong end of the day.
0: Fantastic. Thanks, I just did exactly the same thing.
11: That's thanks for reminding us to look outside, look up and be grateful. Thanks for that.
0: I very much appreciate the profundity at this hour, Cheryl. It's magic. I suppose that we're all, you know, we get busy. Our society tends to worship busyness. But in reality, the real joys are in smelling the roses and checking out an amazing sunrise if you happen to be up that hour of the morning, I suppose.
11: 100%.
0: So, what's happening on our glorious Central Coast?
11: Well, one of the most glorious parts of Central Coast, in my humble opinion, is Johnson Beach Impingement.
0: Yeah.
11: And you know, like me, that that's a little special bit. But it's a special bit that we haven't finished. We've done all that other work along the foreshore in Penguin and beautified the Watcombs Beach area. So Johnson's Beach is sort of the bookend that hasn't had the attention yet.
0: Yeah, that makes sense.
11: Yeah, so at last month's council meeting, we adopted the Johnson's Beach Master Plan. It's not the first Johnson's Beach Master Plan. There have been others, but this is the latest. And it sets a bit of a future direction for absolutely one of the most popular precincts. We did a really extensive range of community engagement, and we really appreciate people that participated in that consultation, told us what they valued and what they would like to see improved. So the plan identifies a range of ideas, nature play,
0: new
11: toilet and outdoor shower facilities. So that toilet block there has been, you know, that's older than you and me put together, isn't it, probably? Needs replacing. Wind protected barbecue and picnic spaces, because it is a gorgeous place to have a meal and to sit and celebrate, but it does get a bit windy. A viewing platform. An interpretive walking loop. And I feel like that walking loop is going to be your and my way to get to the top of a nut a whole lot easier.
0: Wow, okay, wicked,
11: I know.
0: Wicked.
11: That is cool. So, and we also want to look at some opportunities for some food vendors to come in there. We know that we need to do some more coastal planting, but we also need to do some stormwater improvements and a potential boat ramp upgrade. So you'll remember and you'll know that there's a, you know, that's a popular boat ramp, and it's come up for discussion many, many times. Well, now we've got a plan about how an improvement to that boat ramp would fit in with the rest of that precinct. And when you're looking for external funding from different places and different levels of government, they want to see how something fits in with everything else. So super excited about that. Not everything will happen straight away, but as with all plans, it gives us a direction to guide the future work, to look for funding opportunities, and to do some stage improvements. We've got a little bit of money in this year's budget to do some of the easier stuff, so people will see some improvements straight away.
0: That is absolutely magic. I'm really excited for it. I mean, Johnson's Beach is a big place to a lot of our hearts, and everyone's... I mean, so many of us have grown up there. That's the place that we go for those barbecues and stuff. I'm really excited for that. Thank you, Cheryl.
11: I used to be the secretary of the Penguin Miniature Railway.
0: Oh, well, I was just talking about Simon
11: that's
0: Hutchinson earlier on.
11: Anybody's language, isn't it? Right?
0: Yeah.
11: But lots of kids' birthday parties, lots of beautiful
0: times
11: down there. And, you know, we don't need to overwork it, but it does need a refresh and some love. So I'm excited too.
0: Cool. There's only one question I have to ask. I hate to throw you under the bus. I'm assuming the answer is like nothing's happening to the big tree, right?
11: No, nothing's happening to the big tree.
0: Cool.
11: Right.
0: Two big thumbs up, green ticks for me. All steam ahead. Thank you very much.
11: More trees.
0: More trees would be.
11: Trees.
0: I assume that's the
11: and,
0: Nathan.
11: And other planting, you know, understories that make it beautiful, that help prevent erosion and provide habitat. More trees.
0: Thank you, Cheryl, for doing that for Johnson's Beach. You and the gang, that's actually amazing. Now, there's a particular niche on the internet that makes a little joke about throwing your car batteries in the ocean. A great place to charge up the electric eels, of course, but there's no electric eels at Johnson's Beach, so don't do that. What should we do with our batteries?
11: Yeah, you should absolutely recycle your batteries so that the eels have good... the eels and all the other animals have a great planet to live on.
0: Agreed.
11: Right? So, and recycling batteries is so, so easy.
0: Okay.
11: Because you can not only do them at all of the transfer stations or the landfill sites across the northwest coast, but
12: nearly all of the councils have recyclable spaces in their council offices. Certainly we've got one in Ulverston, and we've got one in Penguin, where you can take the smaller recyclables, and batteries are an absolutely crucial part of that, because we are still seeing fires in bins, fires in the collection trucks, and fires in landfill sites. Because even though they might be flat, they might not make your clock tick anymore, they've still got enough energy in it, and it can spark if it's crushed or damaged or comes into contact with other batteries. So, and it's not only the batteries that you and I might think about, you know, AAA through to the Ds. Where we see the most risk is in things that we forget have a battery, things like toys and vapes and mobile phones, tools, laptops, electronic items. You know, if it goes with
0: okay.
12: bang or lights up or makes a noise,
0: it's got a battery,
12: got a battery in it.
0: True.
12: And it needs to be recycled. So not in any of your curbside collection bins, not in with the other stuff that you're going to take to the tip. Free recycled spaces at the resource recovery centres and in the council or admin offices. If you've got a battery, don't bin it, bring it.
0: I like that. So council chambers, that's amazing. And, of course, the resource recovery centre near South Road in Ulverston.
12: Yeah, that's exactly right. And councils everywhere, all the councils have got an opportunity where you can freely recycle your battery. So it's just a small thing. Hey, you know, put the kids in charge of it. It's just a small thing, but it makes a lot of difference. Do you know how much of an issue and safety issue it is if a whole garbage truck catches a light?
0: No.
12: Not good.
0: No, thank you.
12: It's not good.
0: Luckily, I'm not the mayor, so I haven't had to think about that before.
12: Well, it happens, and actually when it happens, they have to find the safest space, like a, I don't know, football oval, somewhere where there are no people and there's lots of space, and they have to just literally, let it all go, let the contents the whole truck. Just because you forgot to recycle your batteries to save the eels. I'm going to see if we can come up with another tag that includes the use of eels. Yeah, put that in my head.
0: It's cool. If you have a look online, yeah, there's a small niche community that makes the in-joke about that you need to put your batteries in the ocean to charge up the electric eels. Obviously, it's not what you do, but that's the joke. It's the people like, no one's actually doing that. But yes, if you could do that, that's giving a nod to a bunch of people that are going to find it really, really funny, and well done. And so finally,
12: and
0: community grants.
12: The next thing, community grants. So I'm really pleased over the last couple of years. Once upon a time, we had a smaller amount of money that we put away for community grants, and the window to apply for them was really quite narrow, and the scope that you could apply for funding for was also quite narrow. So over the last couple of years, we've grown not only the pot of money, but we've grown the fact that, you know, they open at the beginning of July, and you can put in an application anytime right through till, you know, like May next year, or when the money runs out. And the categories have expanded. So we've got community grants, that's pretty self-explanatory, individual development grants. Some people that follow our socials will often see how they've supported a young person to go interstate to play sport.
0: Yeah.
12: Or someone to go interstate to play a trumpet, a range of things. Facilities and equipment support. So recently some of that money went to Ulverston Primary to redo the lines and do a bit of an upgrade of their netball courts.
0: Wicked.
12: Which, of course, they use for a whole bunch of things other than netball. So, you know, even school needs are included, and event funding. So, again, Christmas parades, so on and so forth. So, very happy about that. Each year, as I said, the program supports a wide range of community-led projects. Central Coast Council doesn't deliver a lot of events. We are so lucky to have a community that is motivated to do their own events. You know, look at our Christmas parades and our carols. They're led by community groups, and we're super, super proud of that. Our job is to support them and to guide them and, in this case, to offer some funding, on behalf of the public. So applications are open now. To find out more, visit the news section of the council website. But just keep that in the back of your mind because applications are ongoing for, you know, through till May next year or until the funding runs out.
13: That is incredible news. Thank you so much for what you and the council are doing, Cheryl. It's been a pleasure, as always, having a chat in the morning. And I will catch you around the place in the not-so-distant future, no doubt.
12: Thanks, Nathan. Have a great day. Everyone stay safe out there.
13: Thanks, Cheryl.
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1: Good morning, I'm Jane Drew with your local news first. With federal electorates in Tasmania in for a shake-up, the boundary changes could also be adopted on a state level. They won't affect anything here in Braddon. However, in the north, the Break-A-Day local government area will form part of Bass, but in the south, the Kimber region and Huon Valley will move into Clark, but it will lose the Glenorchy region, which will be absorbed by Lyons. Premier Jeremy Rockliffe said it would likely be mirrored on a state level. That would apply to boundaries which dictate seats in the House of Assembly.
2: My view is once the decision is made on federal boundaries, then the state boundaries should replicate that.
1: The coast's only intensive care unit had its doors closed for a day last week, leaving critically ill patients to be ferried elsewhere, including one that was flown to the Royal Hobart Hospital. ANMF Branch Secretary Emily Shepherd saying our health system's in a precarious position.
4: It should not have to come to this, and obviously coupled with the fact that the Northwest Regional Hospital intensive care unit was closed for 24 hours due to a lack of medical staffing just shows the knife's edge that our health system is on, and it absolutely needs resources and support and investment by the Tasmanian government.
1: The union has attended the Tasmanian Industrial Commission twice this week regarding ongoing health system pressures. And it's full steam ahead in the NWFL Premier League with some big matches coming up this weekend. Across the men's and women's competitions, Penguin host Burnie, Circular Head men host Ulverston, and the Saints women's and East men will head to La Trobe. East Devonport captain Finn Storen with the game plan for the rest of the season.
5: It's obviously a big task, but I think our main focus at the moment is taking little wins out of each game. I think the last couple of weeks we've had some really good patches, some really good quarters, and we're getting there and we're taking small steps. We've got to try and put it together for longer periods of time and not let teams get such a run on.
6: Hello, I'm Rob McLennan. Monday's World Cup final will be fought out between Argentina and Spain after England fell at the last hurdle in this morning's semi-final. I'll have more in sport in just a moment. Aussie cancer researchers are steps closer to human trials of a groundbreaking cancer therapy after receiving almost $18 million in federal funding. The team at Melbourne's Peter Mac Centre say the treatments had nearly a 100% success rate in wiping out some tumours in mice. And new reports found more than one in five households are going without essentials just to cover their power bills. Energy Consumers Australia says that includes things like medical treatments or skipping rent or mortgage payments. Paul Hogan's son, who was arrested over domestic violence allegations in May, is in the clear after prosecutors in LA decided not to pursue the case. They say a review of the case against 28-year-old Chance Hogan has led to all charges being withdrawn.
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6: Argentina has knocked England out of the World Cup 2-1 this morning, the Poms leading 1-0 in the first half before their opponents found the back of the net twice in the last 15 minutes. Argentina now faces Spain in Monday's final. Ahead of tonight's NRL clash with the Broncos, Ivan Cleary says he has no interest in taking on the Blues' top job at the same time as coaching Penrith.
24: That's very humbling, but no, I'm fully focused on the job at hand the rest of this year and next year.
6: And former Bomber Mark McVay will be interviewed about the vacant coaching position next week.
14: Now, the latest weather for the northwest coast from cfmtas.com.au. 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
25: Forecast for the rest of your Thursday, 16 degrees and sunny, which you absolutely love to hear. Friday, 15 degrees, mostly cloudy, still pretty rad. Same again on Saturday, 15 and mostly cloudy, and Sunday, 14 and mostly cloudy. We're looking at like a 5% or 10% chance of rain across these days. So it's going to be pretty spectacular. Nelly Furtado right now. It's the Morning Crew on CFM.

all my dreams. Nelly Furtado, we turn off the light. It's Nathan with you. It's the morning crew on CFM. And we'll be playing Stream On very shortly. We'll have for Benson Boone first, though. Turns out he wrote this song about his dad. Didn't make sense, but it's just a bunch of references to his own dad, which is killing.

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1: Which song is more popular? I suppose I haven't really told you what song it is yet, have I? We're going to have some absolute bangers and we'd love you to play the game. I'll get someone to give us a call in a minute to play along. The fun bit with this is... what can I tell you about it? These two songs have exactly the same title. And I thought one was the cover of the other. You sometimes get that in radio world. You look at what the names of songs are, but you don't always hear them sometimes. And I just assume one was the cover of the other. No, they're very, very, very, very different sounding songs. It just seems that they've got exactly the same title. So I'm going to get you to pick which is the most popular out of these two songs with exactly the same title. And then we're going to play one. Sound good? That will put you in the draw to go in our second chance draw, which will get drawn pretty shortly for $1,000 to spend at Truscott's Tyre Solution. But most importantly, Talk Gear for Guys. 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We've got $100 to spend every week with Talk Gear for Guys. That'll be getting drawn tomorrow. And if you'd like to get involved with Talk Gear for Guys and win some of that money to spend there, they do casual wear, suits, business attire, wedding packages, and the street works won't stop the style. Talk Gear for Guys are open as usual with access from the main street. Give us a call right now, 1-300-655-922. 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Put yourself in the draw. It is getting drawn tomorrow. Now, call now. Call now. 1-300-655-922. Bam, there's the phone. Thank you very much.
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1: Hello, CFM. Who have I got with us?
9: Hey, it's Anita. How you doing?
1: Hey, Anita. How's it going? Good.
9: Good.
1: Stunning looking morning out there.
9: It's chilling.
1: Oh, I wouldn't know. But it looks really nice out the window. What are you up to?
9: Oh, yeah. It's going to be a lovely day, I'd say.
1: What are you up to?
9: Just about heading to work.
1: Yeah, I know the feeling. Well, I'll get you to. If thank you very much. We'll have a bit of a play on this, and I'll get you to guess between these two songs for us. Yeah.
9: Yep.
1: Okay. So, if I say the word Valerie, does that mean anything to you?
9: Amy Winehouse.
1: Yes. Okay. So yep. We're going to have Valerie by Amy Winehouse and Mark Ronson. So we've got Valerie by Mark Ronson and Amy Winehouse, which is a cover, but not a cover of Valerie by Steve Winwood. Both absolutely ripper songs. And Valerie is been covered or reshaped in the Call on Me by Eric Prydz. So both of these songs have been covered by somebody somewhere, but I thought they were a cover of each other, but no, they're not. Totally different songs with the same name. So yep. Which one do you reckon is more popular? Which has been streamed
9: the
1: more?
9: Amy Winehouse one.
1: You would be correct. Valerie by Steve Winwood is still getting streamed about 200 million times, but Valerie's at like 800 million times by Mark Ronson and Amy Winehouse. Thank you very much for that, Anita.
9: Yeah,
1: you
9: are
1: you're in the draw for the Talk Gear for Guys voucher.
9: Awesome, thank you.
1: She's done fantastic work. Excuse me, that's a little piece of my music that's gone straight down my throat. I thought I had time to mention that there. So, without further ado, Valerie. Such a ripper song. Mark Ronson asked what Amy Winehouse would like to cover, and she said this. Yeah,

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4: Good morning, I'm Jane Drew with your local news first. A lack of staff caused the coast's only intensive care unit to be closed for a day last week, leading to critically ill patients being moved elsewhere. It comes as the Launceston General Hospital reached breaking point earlier this week.
5: It should not have to come to this, and obviously coupled with the fact that the Northwest Regional Hospital intensive care unit was closed for 24 hours due to a lack of medical staffing just shows the knife's edge that our health system is on, and it absolutely needs resources and support and investment by the Tasmanian government.
4: AMNF Branch Secretary Emily Shepherd there. Police are seeking witness information from the driver of a light-coloured sedan that was travelling north of Moore Street, Wynyard, close to 10 p.m. last Saturday, with a picture posted on Tasmania Police's Facebook page. Police say the driver is not in trouble but could offer assistance in their investigation of a fatal crash in Wynyard. 57-year-old former Wynyard club player and coach Paul Atkins was killed on July 11 after he was struck by a car. If you have any information, you can contact Western Crash Investigation or Crime Stoppers. Meantime, Crime Stoppers has launched a national anti-money laundering campaign called Don't Fall Into the Money Trap, designed to expose the tactics used by organised crime groups. Crime Stoppers Tasmania Chair David Daniels says money mules can unknowingly be manipulated into moving and concealing illicit funds generated through things like cybercrime, fraud, drug trafficking and human exploitation.
6: Organised crime groups deliberately create opportunities that appear legitimate. They know people are looking for work, looking to earn extra money, or simply trying to help someone get paid to move money. Sounds harmless, but it could make you part of the organised crime.
4: And firefighters on the coast are hoping large messages written on station windows will catch the eye of state government. Secretary of Firefighter Union Lee Hills explaining where things are at.
7: We're at a bit of a point with the government where what they're offering or proposing is not meeting fair pay compared to other state servants, and they're looking to strip away community aspects of firefighters' work in regards to minimum staffing numbers and minimum area coverage agreement.
8: Good morning, I'm Rob McLennan. One in three Aussie households are struggling with their power bills amid a cost of living crisis. The latest Consumer Energy Report card has also found 62% of households are not switching on heating or cooling to save money. Patrick Varay from Energy Consumers Australia says a confusing system is leaving consumers worse off.
9: There are 145,000 different plans, and many consumers just want something simple. They want a fair price and they want a reliable service.
8: An 8-hour strike beginning today at BHP's Port Hedland Export Terminal will cost the economy millions. It's the first time there's been industrial action at the big Australian's iron ore sector since 2000. More than 400 workers will down tools in protest at BHP's refusal to come up with a better pay deal. Iran says 7 of its soldiers have been killed and many more wounded in the latest US airstrikes. And police in the United States have dropped domestic violence charges against the son of Aussie movie star Paul Hogan.
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8: Argentina will face Spain in the FIFA World Cup final after downing England 2-1 this morning. Anthony Gordon scored for the Poms in the 55th minute, but goals from Enzo Fernandez and Lautaro Martinez sealed victory for Argentina. Former Swans coach John Longmires told 360 his meeting with Tassie about the vacant coaching role was just a sussing out exercise.
10: We had a discussion and I generally describe it as a fact-finding mission.
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3: Forecast for the rest of your Thursday, looking amazing. Sorry, that's not a forecast. That's just an opinion. The forecast is 16 degrees and sunny for the rest of the day. Top of 8 degrees overnight, so it's not going to be too freezing. Maybe not even electric blanket territory. Because tomorrow, Friday, 15 degrees and mostly cloudy. Saturday, 15 degrees and mostly cloudy. And Sunday, 14 and mostly cloudy. Looking at a chance of 5% rain over the next 4 days. So, looking pretty amazing, really.
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3: Sans Ben. It's just the CFM Morning Crew with Nathan this morning. Thank you, everybody, for keeping me company. He's given us a buzz in. We've had some fantastic competitions. We've won some Spider-Man tickets, which has been awesome. That was one for the early birds. We've won some Stream On, thanks to Talk Gear for Guys, who are still open. Even though there's the roadworks going on, that's not going to bother them. So rock on in. $100 to spend at Talk Gear for Guys gets drawn tomorrow. What absolute legends. We had a chat to Mayor Cheryl Fuller, who pointed out amongst a bunch of other things going on that the community grants are open, that things are looking really good for the Johnson's Beach Master Plan that's been adopted. But most importantly, how to recycle your batteries. So yeah, just in case you didn't catch that before, you can't chuck batteries in the bin. I didn't know this because I'm not a mayor, but she did know this because she is a mayor and it would end up being her responsibility at some point. If you chuck a battery in the bin and that goes into the garbage truck and it catches fire, which absolutely does happen, what they need to do is, because what do you do with a massive flaming garbage truck full of flaming garbage? Well, all the procedure is for safety. They can't like try and do anything to it because it may just stir it up some more. What they actually need to do is take the garbage truck into a wide open space, like the widest open space they can find away from any people, and just let it burn out. So we don't want that to happen. So you can't put your batteries in the bin. They're not recyclable either. And this is not just like batteries. This is like power banks and laptops and phones, but also toys and vapes. Those things are not able to be thrown away. The good news is all the council chambers have got a place that you can take your recyclables. Also, all the waste transfer stations, obviously, if you go to that actual tip, that is, they've got places to recycle batteries. But if you don't want to go to the tip, you can go to the council chambers and you can recycle your batteries there. And that's very, very useful. So don't throw them in the bin, Nathan, or anyone else who's been throwing them in the bin up until now. Don't. It's bad for the environment. Good. Excellent. We will be checking in with the street team very, very shortly. We'll also be talking to the legend Sam Marshall, who's a lovely chap that, incidentally, I met last year at the Bernie show. We were set up next to each other on an extremely windy day. He's from the NBN Co. I was with our radio station and, I went on the zipper. I'm old now and I felt very sick after that. Probably all the gross food that I ate beforehand didn't help, but wow, that was hectic. And what Sam's here to do today is from 10 o'clock onwards, he's hanging out at Donut King in Devonport. So if you can make it to Donut King in Devonport, there's a free donut. There's literally a free donut for you in it. And he wants to tell you how you can get amazing fiber to the premises, ridiculously fast NBN and transfer you over shortly. So he'll be there from 10 to 12 at Donut King. We'll hear from him a little bit later on. But in case you miss it, get down to Donut King in Devonport if you can between 10 and 12. Hear about the NBN, get a free donut. Sounds pretty good. Street Team shortly, Birthday Book shortly, coming up in a song or two. CFM.

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1: It most certainly is. And we got some birthdays coming up, obviously. We got a whole book about it. Just having a quick scroll and see if there's anything useful to mention that's going on in history today. Who's a famous birthday today? Will Ferrell turning 59. Will Ferrell turning 59. That's pretty impressive. Who's Orville Redenbacher? Oh, he invented popcorn. So old mate who basically invented popcorn was born today. So we should all have some popcorn to celebrate. Absolutely. The first ever banknotes in existence were issued by the Bank of Stockholm in 1661, which is an insanely a long time ago to consider that. Oh, we did the TARDIS. We did the TARDIS today. For what was in the box, it was that. And so today in 2017, Jodie Whittaker was announced as the Doctor, which is fantastic. And the rest of it is like, ooh, the first ever, I don't know if you went and saw Oppenheimer, the first test of an atomic bomb ever as part of the Manhattan Project occurred today in 1945. Anything else that's nice and worth mentioning? Not really, just lots of drama in history by the sounds of things. But we've got some legends locally who have got their birthdays today that we would love to wish them. This is Karen Thompson to Roger Alderson. Happy birthday, Roger. I hope you continue living life to the fullest. Happy birthday, Roger. It's Modesty Williams' birthday too. Happy 18th. What a ripper. Happy 18th birthday, Modesty. We missed the announcement on your day, but it's your 18th, so your birthday lasts for a week. Hell yes, it does. Your birthday actually lasts for a whole year, technically, but I reckon you can claim a month for your 18th, at least a week, from your new loving family, Nick, Cherie, Dimini, and Shanae. It's Charlie's birthday today, Charlie Bug. Happy birthday to the best big brother. We hope you have a great day. Love from Winter, Edie, and Ava. And it's Zaid's birthday today. Zaid Sturzica, happy birthday to our cousin who shares his birthday with our big brother Charlie. Yay, from Winter, Edie and Ava. Happy birthday from Zaid, from Charlie. Hell yes. So thank you to everyone for being born. It's Noiseworks time. We'll be hearing from the street team very, very shortly. I have it on good authority. CFM.

0: CFM, it's the morning crew with Nathan all the way across our stunning, gorgeous, beautiful northwest coast. Again, happy birthday to all of our birthday book people who've got their special birthdays today. And we'll be drawing a winner for that tomorrow, $100 to spend at Terry White Chem Mart in Four Ways, Devonport. They're open 7 days until 9 p.m. for all your late night needs. Thank you very much, Terry White Chem Mart in the Four Ways. But it might not be your lucky day. It might not be your birthday today. You can have luck elsewhere because, boy, do we have a hat for you. Our win on the coast this week is from Jackaroo. They're handcrafted in Australia since 1969. And I checked out this hat yesterday. It is not messing around. Not only does it look like the most Australian hat you've ever seen in your entire life, it's made from kangaroo, which makes it the most Australian hat you've ever encountered in your entire life. It's foldable and rollable. That's crazy. Boy, have I destroyed some hats because they are not foldable or rollable. It's made from 100% stonewashed kangaroo leather. You can pack it in your luggage, and its memory wire will bring it back to its form as the most indestructible hat known to man. It is called a Roo Nomad Traveller Hat in stonewashed brown. So if you want the world's most Australian indestructible hat, it's from Jackaroo, and it's our win on the coast this week. So go to cfmtaz.com.au and enter as many times as you like. It's going to be drawn tomorrow, but you wouldn't want to leave it too late. Wouldn't want to leave it up to chance, would you? The other fun thing is if you think this hat sounds cool, which I absolutely do, I'm sure I wouldn't look very, very good in it. But hats aren't just for looking good. They're for function, not just form. And if you'd like to go check it out, Jackaroo, which is J-A-C-A-R-U, kind of reminds me of like a Jabberoo, jackaroo.com. We've got 10% off for our listeners currently. So even if you don't win the win on the coast or you want to buy more than one hat, you can go to jackaroo.com and enter in this code CFM10. If you type in CFM10, I'll give you 10% off at the checkout. That's thanks to Jackaroo, handcrafted in Australia since 1969. We'll be having a chat to the breakfast crew. Here we are, to the street team shortly next.
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0: 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There's plenty on the line as both teams look to finish the season strongly. Then the La Trobe men take on East Devonport at 2:25pm. 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
4: It most definitely is the CFM Street Team. They are out and about, and we are about to find out where. Scarlett, whereabouts in the world are you today?
6: Oh, whereabouts in the world? I'm at Four Ways at Terry White Kenmart in Devonport. And if you saw me trying to park the van outside Terry White Kenmart in Four Ways this morning, no, you didn't. No, you didn't. It took a while. It took a while, but we made it. We got here. And I've got Terry White Kenmart goodie bags on board the cruiser today.
4: Oh,
6: so
4: cool.
6: Come find me and try and grab one of those. They've got some cool little things in there. It's going to be a surprise. So if you want one, Terry White Kenmart, Four Ways. They're open 7 days until 9pm for all your late night needs. I've also got Cripps Master White Original Plus Love White Bread again, and look out for the new Aqua packaging. And I've also got some delicious home fragrances to brighten your day from Mask Co. Come find me. I'll be here for the next 10 to 15 minutes or until I run out of the Coast Best freebies.
4: That is magic. Thank you very much, Scarlett. And let's find out where Morgan is. Morgan, whereabouts in the world are you?
7: Good morning, guys. I'm down at the Beach Hotel in Burnie this morning, and on board the cruiser, I've got some great stuff for us. I've got our Cripps Master Loaf, a bacon for Tasmanian since 1878. I've got some Spot It from Toy World Burnie, where the best toys come from, and I've got some mask spray as well. So make sure you come and see me outside the Beach Hotel. I'll be here for the next 10 minutes or so, or until we run out of the Coast Best freebies. It's the CFM Cruiser, powered by Harvey Norman, the king of big screen TVs.
4: Sounds pretty reasonable to me. You know where to find them. Terry White, Kenmart, Harvey Norman, Burnie. Go see Morgs and or wherever he just said that it was. We're going to play some music. I think that sounds good to me.

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15: 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I'm Alan Tekkers, and this is the Failed Footballer Podcast. 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
17: Good morning, I'm Jane Drew with your local news first. Firefighters on the coast are making their voices heard with messages for our state government written on station windows and trucks. Lengthy negotiations over pay and conditions alongside a proposal to reel back community aspects of firefighting behind the protest. Secretary of the United Firefighters Union, Lee Hills, explaining how a rollback in regards to minimum staffing numbers and minimum area coverage agreements could affect the coast.
18: What that means for the northwest is only having one crew in Burnie and one career crew in Devonport. If those things are stripped away, that will put the community at risk, because it'll allow in the future for the service to run staffing levels down.
17: Tasmanians are being warned of the red flags of criminal recruitment through a new campaign aimed at stopping locals being caught up in money laundering activities. Tasmania Police Assistant Commissioner Rob Blackwood says unsuspecting money mules can be tricked into supporting organised crime.
10: When an offer seems too good to be true, it probably is. What we see with money mules is offers for online work, which requires very little input at all, but for a cash reward. We see requests to use personal bank accounts to move money and being able to retain some of that money.
17: If you suspect that you or someone you know may be involved in something illegal, you can call Crime Stoppers Tasmania anonymously on 1800 333 000. It's been revealed the coast's only intensive care unit was closed for a day last week. The closure coming amid capacity issues at the Launceston General Hospital after their emergency department was inundated earlier this week. ANMF Branch Secretary Emily Shepherd says it's indicative of a system in crisis.
11: The fact that the Northwest Regional Hospital intensive care unit was closed for 24 hours due to a lack of medical staffing just shows the knife's edge that our health system is on.
17: And briefly to local sport, and East Devonport captain Finn Storen says while the side might be bottom of the pack, it's been a good season as they head into round 13 of this weekend's NWFL comp.
19: It certainly makes it easy to lose when you've got such a good group of people around you. And we all want to win, obviously, but we know it'll come eventually. We're just going to keep working hard for it.
20: Hey there, I'm Rob McLennan. A major cyber attack has hit Partnered Health, sparking fears sensitive patient info has been compromised. That company says information like Medicare details, medical records and other sensitive data has been accessed from 21 clinics across the country. The PM is selling his plan to create a new Office of AI to coordinate the nation's response to the growing use of artificial intelligence. Anthony Albanese telling 7:30 the technology is here whether we like it or not.
21: We either allow it to take its course without any control or regulation, or we're determined to shape the change.
20: More US strikes on Iranian military targets overnight. Tehran says 7 of its soldiers have died. And the Adelaide Crows say they're doing what they can to support player Josh Worrell after he was charged over a collision with a pedestrian. The 25-year-old was allegedly driving a car that struck a man last week, leaving him with minor injuries.
22: For all the best four-wheel drive tyres, you can trust Truscott's Tyre Solution. 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
20: England has missed its chance to bring soccer's World Cup home after going down 2-1 to Argentina in this morning's semi-final. It means Monday's final will be played between Argentina and Spain. In NRL, Broncos coach Michael Maguire is confident his side can match it with the Panthers as Brisbane welcomes back a stack of stars.
23: I can't really remember the last time we've actually had them all together. It was a while ago.
20: And Mark McVay will sit down with the Bombers next week as the AFL club continues searching for a new coach.
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26: Forecast for the rest of your Thursday, looking absolutely delicious. Again, that's not the forecast, that's just an opinion. You might hate rainy weather, but we don't got a lot of that coming. Today, Thursday, 16 degrees and sunny, an overnight low of 8 tonight before tomorrow, Friday, 15 and mostly cloudy. Saturday, a mostly cloudy and 15. Sunday, mostly cloudy and 14, with a 5% chance of rain across all of the next 4 days. So, that's sounding pretty good to me. It's the morning crew. It's just Nathan this morning, and it's pink.

Sorry, Pink. She wasn't done yet. Now she's done. CFM, it's Nathan with you. Good morning. Ben is off in sunny Victoria doing a bunch of stuff. Checking out, like, he's going to see some family. He's going to see some shows. He's going to tick some boxes. He'll be back on Tuesday. And I went and saw something cool last night. I haven't mentioned this yet. I went and checked out something fantastic. A cool event at the Novad, at the Noman Room in Ulverston by the legends at Devonport and Bernie Mazda, which is really cool. Went along and had a razz because Mazda's bought out some new cars. And apparently that hasn't happened in a sense, in the sense that a brand new model in quite some time. And so it was really cool to like go to walk down a red carpet, have the food and libbies, catch up with the gang and see some brand new fresh cars. When was the last time you went and saw a brand new car? I don't know if you go see brand new cars. I don't really do that. So it was very glitzy, very glamorous, and it was a really, really cool thing to be part of. I'm really, really glad we got to do that. I've also seen, as well as the, I don't know much about much when it comes to new vehicles, I'm going to be honest, the upgrade, the new version of the CX-5 they're doing looks very, very cool. You see CX-5s everywhere. They're awesome. But I've seen a cool new car that I like. It's totally electric, but for most importantly for me, it looks cool. Well, there's actually a couple of things that I like about cars. One is it looks cool. Two, it drives good. I didn't get to have it for drive. But three, it's got to be the drivetrain. So an all-electric rear-wheel drive car that's just going to launch. It seems that it's even had to put like some kind of like restrictory thing on there because it was just too aggressive for everyday driving. And so very nice for everyday driving now. A brand new electric car. Check it out. I don't think I've seen a new car that looks as cool as this. It's called the Mazda 6e. Very special looking thing, and I'm sure we'll see them driving around in the not so distant future. CC, I shouldn't laugh, but it's funny every time. Pedestal, I believe that's pronounced. Now good, finally, we're doing first bit, last bit next, and I guarantee you're going to know this one.

0: 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It's now time for First Bit, Last Bit with the CFM Morning Crew.
1: Yes, indeed it is. It's time for First Bit, Last Bit with the CFM Morning Crew. And you all know the drill by now. I want you to tell me what goes in the middle of this.
2: More driving now in an animation.
1: Beep, beep. Everyone, I reckon, knows this. I may have cut off a little bit too much in the sample. You just hear the, which sounds fantastic. But unless you're too young, I reckon everyone's heard this. But if you're young, it's something that's probably quite relevant to you.
2: More driving now in an animation.
1: Give us a call right now, 1-300-655-922, and tell us what goes in the middle of that. I guarantee that you will know what goes in the middle of that, and we'd love to see you do it. Love to see you win it. We go in the draw to win a Morning Crew goodie bag that's drawn tomorrow.
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2: Dropping off the kids at school? When you see the flashing lights, slow down. Children are the future, and their safety is paramount. Some things are worth waiting for. This important school zone message has been brought to you by Tazrail. This is the CFM Morning Crew with Ben and Nathan. 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
3: Shall we do it?
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3: Yeah, let's go ahead and do it, I think. Let's see what the coast has to offer for this one. Hello, CFM, it's Nathan. Who have I got with us?
4: Hey, Nathan, it's Corey.
3: Excellent. Hey, dude, welcome aboard. I reckon you might know what goes in the middle, yeah?
4: The only thing I can think of is the wheels on the bus.
3: Yes, absolutely. And what do they do?
4: Go round and round.
3: Hell yes, they do. It sounds like
5: ball driving now in an animation.

0: An iconic piece of information about how transport operates for young people, I think.
1: Yeah, I'm glad you didn't play the whole lot of it.
0: I was like, oh, you're just going to sit there like, oh, man, all 3 minutes of the horn on that. No. Just the first verse. Thank you very much. That's the iconic bit. Nah, well done, Corey. We'll put you in the draw, mate. Corey, very clearly comfortable with how a bus operates. Fantastic. A transport expert himself. I'm something of a transport expert too. I think I just said export. Disregard that. We're going to go new sport and weather. And remember, when we get back from this, we will be talking to Sam Marshall from NBN Co. 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And if not, and you're not in the Devonport area, just go to nbn.com.au and you punch in your address and see if you're eligible. I'll be going
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9: Good morning, I'm Jane Drew with your local news first. The Tasmanian government will move to adopt the changes to federal electoral boundaries on a state level, with several changes set to be made. Braddon is the only electorate to remain unchanged. In the north, the Break-A-Day local government area will form part of Bass, while in the south, the Kimber region and Huon Valley will move into Clark, but it will lose the Glenorchy region, which will be absorbed by Lyons.
10: Now, the most important thing is irrespective of boundaries, that people who are elected to the electorates work positively and constructively with their community.
9: Premier Jeremy Rockliffe there. The driver of a light-coloured sedan that was travelling north of Moore Street Wynyard last Saturday night could help detectives with their investigations into a fatal crash. A photo of the car is on Tasmania Police's Facebook page, with police hoping to make contact with the driver passing through just before 10 p.m. 57-year-old former Wynyard Club player and coach Paul Atkins was killed on July 11 after he was struck by a car on Moore Street. Any information on the incident can be provided to Western Crash Investigation or Crime Stoppers. We're being warned to look out for money laundering red flags, with Crime Stoppers launching a new campaign aimed at stopping us from becoming unsuspecting money mules. Tasmania Police Assistant Commissioner Rob Blackwood says organised crime groups often target the elderly, with a number of international students also finding themselves caught up in illegal activity.
11: In terms of the accounts they have access to, but also probably their lack of understanding around criminal justice system and the laws within this country. So it's really important international students are also aware of how they may be targeted for this sort of offending.
9: Any dodgy behaviour can be reported anonymously to Crime Stoppers Tasmania. And briefly to sport, and the Northern Force are on the road this weekend. They'll be looking to repeat their previous performance against Sandringham, having claimed a double win when they last met. Stick around for a look at your national news and sport up next.
12: Hello, I'm Rob McLennan. Argentina has delivered England its latest World Cup heartbreak, beating the Poms 2-1 in this morning's semi-final and booking a ticket into the final against Spain on Monday.
13: And England falls short. Again, they'll play again for the bronze medal. But Argentina will play Spain in New York, New Jersey.
12: That call on SBS. Medical records and sensitive info from partnered health clinics across the country have been caught up in a cyber attack. attack. Test results and Medicare info at 21 clinics may have been exposed, the company securing a court order to stop the data from being shared. The death toll from a fire at a Bangkok bar has risen to 32, including four members of a band that was

0: When the blaze broke out. And Anthony Albanese says the new Office of AI will help Australia make the most of artificial intelligence, saying the technology is not going away and we just have to make the best of it.
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0: Argentina will meet Spain in the FIFA World Cup final after downing England 2-1 in this morning's semi, slotting a goal in stoppage time. Monday's decider gets underway at 5 a.m. our time. Former AFL coach John Longmire's describing his meeting with Tasmania as a fact-finding mission, while there are reports the Devils also have their eye on Frio's Alex Pearce. In NRL, Sharks prop Toby Rudolph looks close to inking a 12-month extension at Cronulla after rejecting a long-term deal from Super League club Catalan's Dragons.
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5: Forecast for the rest of your Thursday, 16 degrees and sunny. An overnight low of 8 degrees tonight before tomorrow, Friday, 15 and mostly cloudy. Saturday, 15 and mostly cloudy. Sunday, 14 and mostly cloudy. Go to cfmtas.com.au and stay connected to your community. 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

0: CFM, it's the Morning Crew with Nathan, and we are just about to be joined by a legend and someone who comes bearing all kinds of connectivity gifts for you today. I'd like to welcome aboard Sam Marshall, the Regional Development and Engagement Manager for NBN Co. Hey man, how you doing?
1: Hey Nathan, yeah, very well and great to be with you this morning.
0: What's it like in your world at the moment?
1: Well, it's busy. And I'm spending a lot of time on the northwest coast, which is good news for residents and businesses on the northwest coast. We've got over 30,000 homes and businesses across Devonport, Ulverston and Burnie that can now order an upgrade to NBN fibre. So, you know, that's great news, and it's great that I get to spend a lot of time on the lovely northwest coast.
0: Oh, dude, that's awesome. And it's something that I'm somewhat a little bit passionate about. When we ran into each other at the Burnie show last year, I think I said, I used to work in tech support, but we did it from home via VoIP. A long time ago, I was working for Apple, like 2014, 2015, we were working from home via VoIP, and there was a bunch of people who simply weren't able to work from home because they didn't have the internet connectivity. Also, as back in that time, I was playing a fair few computer games online, and you would just get absolutely annihilated by anyone with a decent connection. And we were begging for decent internet back then, so you're telling me it's now finally come?
1: Spot on, Nathan. You're right. We now have NBN full fibre available to homes and businesses all along the northwest coast. You know, the northwest coast has waited too long for the fibre rollout to get to them, and I know you know, both Launceston and Hobart have had access to that fibre technology for many years now. So it's fantastic that we've now been able to provide this technology for homes and businesses in Devonport, Ulverston, Latrobe and Burnie. And residents can see what upgrades are available at their place simply by heading to nbn.com.au and typing in their address.
0: So all you need to do is go to nbn.com.au and punch in your address, and it will tell you if you're one of those 30,000 eligible premises on the northwest coast.
1: Yes, that's correct. It sure will.
0: Do you know how far you go out west?
1: Look, our fibre network is primarily centred around, you know, built-up towns.
0: Yep.
1: So if you've got an existing fibre to the node or copper connection, chances are that you will be able to upgrade that to fibre. You simply need to call your retail service provider in order to order that upgrade. An NBN technician will then come out and complete that piece of work for you.
0: That's super interesting. I'm just having a little bit of a look. Let's see. All is real, because I assume Burnie, Devonport, all the rest of those places are on. I was just wondering, do we go out to places like Smithton?
1: Yes.
0: Fantastic.
1: Smithton actually already has access to NBN's fibre. They were very fortunate to receive fibre, you know, nearly probably 10 years ago now. So you know, they were good. We do have fibre upgrades in line for Wynyard as well. We haven't commenced those yet, but over the next you know, couple of years, we'll have our contractors move out of Devonport and Burnie to do those works in Wynyard, which will be fantastic for that community as well.
0: Incredible. So this is something that your engineers and tradespeople are going around upgrading the infrastructure, the hardware, so you can have the new speed.
1: That's correct. So all you need to do as a resident or a business is call your retail service provider and simply order a connection. They will then contact NBN and get us to send a technician out to undertake that work for you.
0: This is honestly amazing. And this is the kind of thing that a decade ago was a pretty big discussion. It's like, are we going to do fibre to the premises or are we going to do fibre to the node? And we've been living in the fallout of that, literally falling behind the rest of the world in terms of speed ever since. But Sam and the gang at NBN Co. have come to sort it all out for you. And if this sounded like a little bit jargony, all you need to know is you can go to the website and see if you're eligible for it. And at Donut King today from 10 o'clock, Sam and the team are going to be there with a free donut and a chat about everything you might want to know about upgrading it. So anyone can rock on in to Donut King at 10 o'clock?
1: Yes, Nathan, that's correct. Come and see us. We'll be there from 10 till 12 and happy to shout you a free donut. Come and check your address. Come and talk to us about any tech issues. We've certainly seen that... you know, recent outages show how important it is to have both an NBN six-line connection as well as a mobile connection. We can talk all of that through with you. So, you know, really looking forward to seeing plenty of people come along and see us at Donut King at 10 o'clock.
0: So Donut King Devonport, 10 o'clock till 12 today. NBN Co., Sam and the gang are there, free donut and... We were talking just before we came on air, and one of the things that you mentioned was if you lost your internet with a big Telstra outage last week, this wouldn't have happened or that wouldn't have affected you if you were with NBN Co.
1: That's correct, Nathan. You know, we'd always encourage residents and in particular businesses to ensure that they do have a diversity of connection options. You know, if you had an NBN connection when we saw those outages last week, you simply would have been able to continue to work, to operate your business. You could make calls over your Wi-Fi. You would really have been unimpacted by those outages. So we'd encourage everyone to ensure that they do have both NBN connection and a, you know, mobile connection as well.
0: Sam, you're doing amazing work for the Northwest Coast. Thank you very much for everything that you and the team are doing. So we'll see you down there at 10 at Donut King in Devonport, and thank you so much.
1: Awesome, Nathan. Thanks, mate.
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10: 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Tassie Trailers, Kelsey Tier Road, Sprayton.

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0: 107.7 CFM, Noah Kahan, The Great Divide. Still loving that, which is cool. It's one of my favourite new songs to come out this year, really. Harvey Norman Photo Centre at Friend Street, Devonport. They've got all your photographic needs in one place. And if your photographic need is to have your pet displayed on our website and win, then go, win a $199 Photo Centre prize pack, you can be voting for pets right now. And you've got to stand a pretty good chance because I forgot to upload the picture of my pets by yesterday or the day before. So mine would obviously win. No, I'm not necessarily saying that. I think they're extremely cute. And I think you're allowed to have pride about your pets for sure. So go to the website, cfmtaz.com.au, and get voting right now. It's live next with the lightning crashes.
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0: SCFM. It's the Morning Crew with Nathan. That's about it for me for today. You have Raven in after 10 o'clock, and she's got some bangers. She got The Script in there, Dreams by the Cranberries. I got some Bruno Mars in there too, some Oliver Tree, RIP, and some Green Day with one of the best riffs. Coming up before 10 o'clock, and I'll catch you back here tomorrow from 6 o'clock for a prize giving Friday. It's going to be nice and early and bright and sunny.
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2: And locals are being celebrated for their recycling habits with thousands of containers put through the Recycle Rewards program.
1: To around the island state.
2: The planned community information session for the waterfront redevelopment won't go ahead today as initially planned. And as a result, it has deferred the meeting to allow time for the assessment of landscape architect quotes and a working group review.
1: And beyond.
2: The latest jobs figures have dropped and unemployment remains steady at 4.3% for March. Close to 18,000 jobs were added to the economy last month.
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